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Classic love songs with me, Bob A. Baker. From Top Loader to Will Young. And Will saying leave right now.

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Or on the Facebook, just have a look for the page Showtime with Bob A. Baker and drop me a line. It'd be great to hear from you. I'd like to wish you all the very best and ask you to take care. And until the next time, it's bye-bye for now.

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1: Mars lander here. 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
0: Any sign of habitation?
1: Not so much as a... Whoa there, horsey. What the?
0: Cute. What is it?
1: Oh, it's cute, all right. It couldn't be...
0: Mars lander, what's happening up there?

it is a distinct pleasure of the management to present to you the Evening Star attraction. Here they are, back after their exclusive 3-year tour of Europe, Scandinavia, and the subcontinent. Won't you welcome from Calumet City, Illinois, the show band of Julia Jake and Elwood Blues, the Blues Brothers.

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1: Well, my lords, ladies and gentlemen, while we wait for the stupid prince to wake up, let me regale you with 3 hours of the best in blues, rhythm and blues, boogie and some swing on the R&B Experience. Mark Flanagan with you, and I hope this week's show is better than last week's. Last week's show was so obnoxious, simple-minded and tasteless, Kyle Sanderlands is suing me for copyright infringement. And we all know where he can put that in copyright infringement, don't we? Ha ha! Lots of news stories, both real and not so real. Horoscopes coming. But seeing we got a, the Blues Brothers review is hitting Australia very soon, I thought this is a nice way to start off. Booker T and the MGs. This is Time is Tight on the R&B Experience.

0: Hi, everybody. This is Dennis LeCourrier. And, you know, you might remember me as the lead singer of Dr. Hook.
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Classic blues there from Elmore James, a song called Coming Home on the R&B Experience. 3 hours of the best in blues, rhythm and blues, swing and boogie, and me talking inside your head. Oh, isn't that a horrifying thought? Hope you've had a great week. It's been an interesting week. Not a lot happening. Semi-final time in the NRL. The Roosters finished up fourth. We knew that. We're going to be facing off against Penrith, the Riff, if you like, as we prefer to call them. This coming Sunday. So hopefully, we've beaten them once this year. We've played twice, they won one, we won one. So hopefully we'll be able to emulate that, get ourselves a week off and get into the grand final qualifier in 2 weeks' time. Fingers crossed. The AFL has gone well into semi-final mode. Giants aren't in it, so we're not worried about that anymore. Queen's Park Rangers restored balance to the universe with their first loss of the season at home to Blackburn during the week, unfortunately, a 2-1 loss. However, you know what? That's life. I don't mind losing early. What I do mind is teams losing late in the season and missing out on semi-final spots or possibly a chance to get themselves into a position to go to the playoffs and try and work our way back up to the EPL where we deserve to be. Surge and the Currents now. This...

3 hours of the best in blues, rhythm and blues, swing and boogie. This is the R&B Experience. Stevie Ray Vaughan and Love Struck Baby. I'll tell you what is Love Struck. Some new laws that have hit up in France. Yes, until recently, France has allowed people to register their phone numbers with the government-run service to opt out of telemarketing calls. Does this sound familiar to a few countries? Under the country's new law, according to Alice Vilcott, who's the Chief of Staff of the Directorate General for Competition, Consumer Affairs and Prevention of Fraud, businesses are now prohibited from contacting consumers without their prior consent, which can be withdrawn at any time. An individual who calls without prior consent can be fined up to 75,000 euros, while companies face fines of up to 375,000 euros, and that's per call, not just a once-off, that's per call. France has joined other countries like Germany and the Netherlands, which have similar laws, and Australia has also had this type of law for close to a decade now, if not a little bit further. Because of the laws, Younes Sikori, who is Morocco's Minister of Employment, Morocco of all places, yes, says that up to 50,000 call centre jobs are at risk by this new law. Well, hate to tell you, but not really. It will free up all of those people actually to do an honest day's work. Here's my good mate Mark Williams. Yesterday was just the beginning of my life on the R&B Experience, live in the studio.

yourselves to the best in blues, rhythm and blues, swing and boogie. This is the R&B Experience. Kelly Rucker there and Love and War. Something soft and beautiful, the song, not the actual things themselves. In our first piece of satirical news for this week, waking up to the news that legendary performer Tim Curry had passed away one day after waking up to the news the legendary performer Dolly Parton had passed away, one Australian has decided that they are never going to fall asleep again. Chrissy Smith from Melbourne lamented, quote, "What if I'm cursed? I'm not normally superstitious, but I'm not taking any chances. Growing up watching Parton and Curry, I learned how important it is to be myself and to be proud of it. A lesson I will always hold on to. Unless, of course, me going to sleep kills another icon, in which case I will be ashamed of myself for all eternity. My only hope is to stay awake forever. Or if the universe understands the rule of three and it means that the third person is completely different to the previous two. And hopefully it takes out an evil orange-coloured 80-year-old next." Unquote. Well, if that is the case, and she is cursed, I've got a couple of sleeping tablets that she can borrow so she can go into a really, really, really deep sleep. Is Electric Flag now? The band kept playing on the R&B Experience.

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I did find one and I married her. The Blues Brothers from Blues Brothers 2000 and looking for a fox on the R&B experience. 1 hour is done. 2 more hours to go. And for those of you who choose not to accept responsibility for your life, here is your horoscope. Alrighty. 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I think you're the evil one.

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1: And they grow new bodies when you cut them in half.
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2: And you
1: ask
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1: for them by name.
2: And you know what else they do? They slide down your throat when you swallow them. You guys want to try getting some worms down your throat?
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2: 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Let's have a party on the R&B Experience.

0: 3 hours of the best in blues, rhythm and blues, swing and boogie. This is the R&B Experience of Black Keys and Lonely Boy. Oh, need background music for this one. With the ruler of everything to hide, Emperor Annoying Orange has announced that the town of Albury on the New South Wales-Victorian border will now be called USA, USA, USAville. This comes after the renaming of multiple other places around the world as the Emperor attempts to distract from the wars that he started for no reason and the fallout from the Epstein Files, or as he prefers to name them, the Patriot Fun Time Files. At a press conference held in the President's Scroob Memorial Bedroom, the Annoying Orange announced, quote, "I've always liked Albury, and Albury likes me. They tell me that all the time. So I called up the Prime Minister of Australia and said the Albury people want to shout, USA! USA! USA! And you should let them. I told him, let's make a deal, and we did. Albury is now American. You're welcome." Unquote. In a further update, the newly named USA! USA! USAville has launched preemptive strikes against sister city Wodonga and demand the city hand over any oil that it has. Well, having been to Wodonga quite a few times, it's a lovely place to go and visit. So glad I don't live there. They're welcome to it.
1: Oh my God, oh my God, oh my God. It's Mick Jagger and Keith Richards.
0: Yes, it is. It's the Rolling Stones and Little Red Rooster on the R&B Experience.

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My name is Jessie. 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

0: 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A band called 10 Years After, and a song called A Sad Song. 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Mark Flanagan with you at the halfway point of the program, or thereabouts, if you pardon my hiccups. 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And thank you for letting me keep the blues alive. And speaking of keeping the blues alive, if you're a blues artist that wants to get your music out there, and a lot of the music I do play has been sent to me by blues artists in different parts of the world, from the USA, Canada, different parts of Europe, South Africa, here in Australia as well. If you've got music, email me, tell me about it, send me a link where there's some songs that I can take a listen to, and I'll, if it's worth it, believe me, I'll give it a fair hearing, I'll get out there, I'll play it, I'll get it on air for you, and I'll plug you. Happy to do that, because that's what we want to do. We want to keep the blues alive. In the meantime, here's the Zasov Brothers.
1: My name is Friday.
0: And Framed.
1: I was born on a Saturday.
0: On the R&B Experience.
1: On a Sunday, I was out of my first case. My, that chick was a mighty case, let me tell you that. On a Monday, she went down. And they choked to death, the poor bugger. I was sitting in a coffee shop minding my own affair. All of a sudden, this policeman caught me unaware. He said, "Is your name Izzy?" I said, "Oh, if I know." He said,

0: 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I knew I was the victim of somebody's evil plan. When a strapped-looking dude came up to me and said,
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1: where were you on the night of July 29th?
0: I said,

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Also deny the charges of taking any speed. I deny the charges of selling any grass. When a

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1: Chicks dig me because I rarely wear underwear, and when I do, it's usually something unusual.

3 hours of the best in blues, rhythm and blues, swing and boogie. This is the R&B Experience. Mike David there, his version of Love Potion number 9. And I'll give you a love potion, if you like, in the form of another piece of satirical news. The never-ending European heatwave has forced Spaniards to push their already notoriously late dinners even further into the night, or even the following morning. After months of temperatures hovering in the high 30s and even creeping into the low 40s, boo-hoo for them, come live in Australia in the summer and find out what temperatures are, many across the Iberian Peninsula are finding that even 10 p.m. is simply too early to sit down for dinner. Explain resident Ernesto Gomez, quote, "It's still too hot at 10 p.m, so now we eat at 2 a.m, unquote. Ernesto says the adjustment initially felt a bit strange, but after several weeks, his family had settled into a routine of beginning dinner preparations shortly after midnight. His wife Gabriella said, quote, "You wait until about 1:30, open some wine, put something on the stove, and then everybody comes over. It's actually quite nice," unquote. Across Spain, restaurants have reportedly adjusted accordingly, with a traditional 9 p.m. dinner booking increasingly viewed as something reserved for families with small children as well as British tourists. The shift has also pushed the rest of the Spanish evening backwards, with after-dinner drinks now being around 4 a.m. and nightclubs reportedly struggling to attract serious crowds well before sunrise. Breakfast has moved to approximately midday, while lunch will now be served around 6 p.m. Seems counterproductive if you're serving lunch at 6 p.m. and dinner at... Yeah, you know what's going on in Spain. Silly people. Here's the Hippos now. Tiny Little Blues on the

0: listening to Mark Flanagan's R&B Experience. Many greetings from Vikings of Blues. My name is Jesse. Enjoy the music and the show.
1: Hi, everybody. Oh, dear. I see no signs of life.

running through a whole list of emotions. South Africa, Dan Patlansky, and Mississippi Mother Blues on the R&B Experience. South Africa? No, I don't think he is. What am I saying? 2 hours are done. One more hour to go. Full of mistakes. Trust me, it'll all happen. And what do you know? Hey, it's another horoscope for those of you who don't want control of your life or want to make an excuse for it. For Aquarius, Gemini, and Libra, your new date is just working here until a good job at a fast food restaurant opens up. There's a red flag, sunshine.

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1: Grammar lessons for today's show was provided by old Mrs. O'Malley, who have been teaching we local citizens how to talk good for more longer than 13 years.
2: Now you know where I go to get my lessons. 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
2: Okay. Give me a sec, all right? Jimmy Lee Robinson, Lonely Traveller, from the R&B Experience.

bourbon for breakfast. What a great idea. That's from the Mudcats on the R&B Experience. In our last piece of satirical news for this week, a team of historians have confirmed that the famed Terracotta Army was a result of a perfectionist sculptor screwing up every single soldier statue thousands of times in the attempt to get it right. Said art historian Li Jingzhang from Boizhou University, quote, The more than 8,000 warrior sculptors contained within these excavated pits may appear extraordinary to us, but to the sculptor, every last one of them was a catastrophic failure that had been disposed of so he could start again and again and again from scratch, unquote. Li added that at the sight of the smallest imperfection in the carved figure's face, clothing or stance, the artist would throw a fit and cast it aside, demanding a fresh slab of clay to work with. Clarifying his reasoning, Li further stated, quote, "It appears he would become so enraged, he would pick up the life-size representations, toss them into one of the pits, and bury them deep beneath the soil, hoping they would never ever be seen again. We can only assume the artist would be horrified to know his garbage pile is now a UNESCO World Heritage Site visited by more than 1 million tourists every year," unquote. Li went on to observe that the clay soldiers' missing heads and limbs were not victims of natural disasters or vandalism over the past 2,200 years, but rather instances in which the artist grew frustrated that he physically attacked his own creations. And there you have it. A temperamental and perfectionist artist. Who would have thought it? It's Kim Humphries now, driving sideways. BMW drivers, obviously, on the R&B Experience. Or actually, no, not BMW, Teslas.

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3 hours of the best in blues, rhythm and blues, swing and boogie. This is the R&B Experience, what can only be described as Australia's supergroup, the Party Boys. Paul Christie from Mondo Rock, who helped form the band, with Kevin Borich from the La-Di-Das, Graham Buzz Bistrup from the Angels, Harvey James from Mississippi and Sherbet, and vocalist James Raines, who first started off the band. And after that, well, the number of people that went through the Party Boys, and I mean that in the nicest possible way, who partook in it, some of the biggest names in Australian music, Richard Clapton, Mark Hunter from Dragon, Graham Shirley Strawn from Skyhooks, Smoke and Joe Walsh from the Eagles even appeared on there for a couple of years, Angry Anderson, John and Rick Brewster from the Angels, Alan Lancaster from the Status Quo, Graham Bonnet, John Swan, whose version we heard there, even Eric Burdon, Mal Eastick, and so many others all went through the Party Boys at one time or another, and that would have been one hell of a lineup at any point in time. And I did actually see them once quite a number of years ago. From memory, it was Alan Lancaster, Paul Christie, Kevin Borich, Graham Buzz Bistrup, and I think it was John Swan or Angry Anderson, I can't remember which one, on lead vocals, and they had an absolute ball, and so did we. Anyway, now last piece of real news for this week. Let's progress, shall we? A kid by the name of Zach Waters, he's aged 13, he discovered 3D printing. Well, people say, big deal, so what? Well, while watching a YouTube channel about his new passion, he also discovered something called Make Good, a non-profit organisation which makes 3D printed assistive devices. Zach was inspired, he got immediately involved, and spent his summer vacation designing, printing, and assembling a custom wheelchair for a 21-month-old girl. Zach said of his passion, "It combines two of my favourite things in life, 3D printing and helping people in need. It just makes sense." Now, the chair has pink accents, which was the girl's favourite colour, a cup holder, a tray table, and a space at the back for medical equipment. It also includes a footrest and headrest that can be adjusted as she grows. The girl's grandmother, Charlotte Waters, said, quote, "We hope he always remembers that the greatest legacy anyone can leave is to make someone else's life better. His age does not define his ability to make a difference. His character does," unquote. Hallelujah. So why isn't big tech getting on board? After all, when you think about it, wheelchairs cost around about $5,000 each, and that is just sort of basic ones, let alone ones that required specialised builds, like obviously this young girl needed. It sounds like these things would cost around about 10% for the same performance, about $500. You know, let's give that kid a medal and recognise him for making the world so much of a better place. Big companies, get on board. Get a pat in the back for helping out people that need help. Izzy Allman Brothers now. It's Blue Sky on the R&B Experience.

3 hours of the best in blues, rhythm and blues, swing and boogie. This is the R&B Experience. Walter Trout there, and God's Word. And God's Word is, keep the blues alive. Almost time for us to get out of here, but one more horoscope prediction for those of you who choose not to take control of your life. And it's something like this. For Cancer, Scorpio and Pisces, you say I'm a witch like it's a bad thing. It isn't, that's for sure. Here's Freddie King now. A song called Stumble on the R&B Experience.

I'll ride that ferry just to see her smile. 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
1: Who says it's quitting time?
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1: I'm the foreman. 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

0: Australia's Dutch Tilders, and Don't You Tell On Me, winding us up on this edition of the R&B Experience.
1: So long, farewell, I'll be to say goodnight.
0: All right, that's it. I'm out of here. Another show in the can. Hope you have a wonderful week. Go Roosters, let's beat the riff and let's get a week off in that grand final qualifier. Otherwise, Queen's Park Rangers, come on boys, let's get back to where we're supposed to be. That's middle table, not up near the top. Alright, time for me to get out of here. Have yourselves a good week. Thought for the day, until next we meet. Here's a fun fact. Alcohol increases the size of the send button by 89%. Mark Flanagan, I'm out here. TTFN, ta-da for now.

know you moved on to someone new. Hope life is beautiful. You were the light for me to find my truth. I just wanna say thank you.

And I traveled around the world, think where you living at now. I heard you moved to Austin, got an apartment and settled down. And every once in a while, I start texting, write a paragraph, but then I delete the message. Think about you

0: Good morning, welcome along to another edition of Marley in the Morning. Today being Thursday the 17th of September, we kick off with three tracks out of the 60s every single weekday morning. This morning, the Beach Boys got us started from 1968, the track Darlin'. Let's crack on with today's breakfast show. Today in music history, back in 1967, the Doors were banned from the Ed Sullivan Show after Jim Morrison broke his agreement with show producers. Morrison said before the performance that he wouldn't sing the line, "Girl, we couldn't get much higher," from Light My Fire, but he did anyway.
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Coming up to 10 minutes past 7 o'clock, Manfred Mann just played out of 68 and Mighty Quinn before that won the Doors from 1 year earlier, 1967, and Light My Fire. Let's dip into the 70s for the first time this morning. Today in music history, back in 1978, the video for the Queen single Bicycle Race was filmed at Wimbledon Stadium. It featured 65 naked female professional models racing around the stadium track on bicycles, which had been hired for the day. The rental company was reported to have requested payments for all of the saddles when they found out how their bikes were being used.

playing music history back in 1969, media on both sides of the Atlantic were running stories that said Paul McCartney was dead. He was supposedly killed in a car accident in Scotland on November the 9th, 1966, and that a double had since been taking his place for public appearances. In fact, Paul and his girlfriend at the time, Jane Asher, were on vacation in Kenya. We just played Paul McCartney and Wings, and listened to what the man said, 1975. We're a couple of tracks away from your workout track this morning, so get yourself limbered up and stretched, ready for that. Today in music history, back in 1976, the Sex Pistols played a gig for the inmates at Chelmsford

0: Just gone 20 minutes past 7 o'clock. Status Quo's hard rock anthem, Whatever You Want, the track we just played, was released in 1979 and taken from the album of the same name, hitting the UK charts that autumn and reaching the highest UK chart position of number 3. Built around the late Rick Parfitt's iconic driven guitar riff, the track remains one of the band's most enduring live staples and a definitive defining moment of British rock history. The track leads us to this morning's workout track. We're headed for 1990 this morning to work out alongside Janet Jackson. The track, All Right. Let's get it done.
1: Here we go with this morning's workout track.
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25 minutes away from 8 o'clock. From 1997, we just played Entrance, featuring Rod Stewart with a remix version of Do You Think I'm Sexy? A heavenly birthday shout, born today back in 1969, Keith Flint. He was the vocalist with English electronic dance group Prodigy. Sadly left the world in March 2019, aged just 49 years old. Here are the Prodigy from 1992 and their classic Out of Space.

featuring Kerry Hilson and Nicole Scherzinger from 2008. The track was called Scream. Before that one, The Prodigy out of 1992 and Out of Space. It's Marley in the Morning bringing you up to date for the first time this morning. Here's the current release from Lulu.

She started making music way back in the 60s, and there she is with a brand new release all these years later. The current song from Lulu just played, called I'm In Love Again. Don't forget, at the turn of the hour this morning, we've got today's 80s at 8. This morning, I've got lined up to play for you some Pet Shop Boys, Howard Jones, Paul Young and Guru Josh. That's a rave anthem if ever I knew one. That's all coming up in this morning's 80s at 8.

Mafia playing at just gone 10 minutes away from 8 o'clock. Don't You Worry Child, released in 2012. Lisa Stansfield's soulful breakthrough smash All Around the World was released in late 1989 and taken from her debut album Affection, climbing to the highest UK chart position of number one in November that year. Co-written by Stanfield alongside her production partners, the lush Barry White-inspired dance pop track became a global phenomenon and famously made her the first white British female solo artist to top the US Billboard R&B charts. I'll see you at the turn of the hour

0: into hour two, and of course this morning's 80s at 8 are underway. Pet Shop Boys' smart synth pop classic Opportunities Let's Make Lots of Money was originally released in 1985 and re-recorded for the 1986 single release and taken from their debut album Please, climbing to the highest UK chart position of number 11 in June of that year. Let's head next to 1982 with a track from Sherry called Murphy's Law.
1: This morning

1984, we just played Howard Jones and Pearl and Shell. Before that one, Sherry from 82 and Murphy's Law. Today in music history, back in 1983, Paul Young scored

It took us to the end of the decade there, 1989, a little bit of a rave anthem. Yes, we drop them in from time to time. That was Guru Josh and Infinity. Before that one, Paul Young out of 82 and Iron Out the Rough Spots. Time for a couple more tracks on this morning's 80s at 8, heading next for 87.

0: So it was just about 25 minutes past 8 o'clock from 1987. That was Wax and Bridge to Your Heart. Let's go back now to 1981, near the start of the decade. Here's Change with a track they released called Paradise.
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0: Sound of Change there from 1981. Paradise brings us to the end of this morning's 80s at 8. 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
1: Marley in the Morning, we'll be right back.

You may pronounce us guilty a thousand times over, but the goddess of the eternal court of history will smile and tear to tatters the brief of the state prosecutor and the sentence of this court.

Coming up to 20 minutes away from 9 o'clock, this morning's Midway Extended Play track took us back to 1984. And what a mammoth track that was back in the day. And doesn't it still sound awesome, even all these years later? That was the original 12-inch Annihilation mix of Frankie Goes to Hollywood and Two Tribes. It's a birthday shout, born today back in 1968, Anastasia, US singer who had the 2000 UK number 6 single with the track I'm Out of Love. Her 2000 album, Not That Kind, spent 65 weeks

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So I've been playing that one for you since Monday, and I love the title of the band. They call themselves Barry Can't Swim. The track's called Dance, Dance, Dance. It's a brand new release. Before that one, Anastasia out of the year 2000 with I'm Out of Love. Don't forget, turn of the hour, we've got today's 5 at 9. I've got 5 more tracks lined up to play for you. All you need to do is try and work out the year they were originally released here in the UK. That's this morning's 5 at 9, coming up at the turn of the hour. Here's Madonna

9 o'clock, Rihanna just played with Tiamo, released in 2010. Before that one, Madonna and Kylie, their latest single released together, called Love Sensation, the After Hours mix. The next track features the soaring soulful lead vocals of Marissa Griffiths, alongside Jazzy B's trademark bumping rhythm. The track became an instant club classic and a defining staple of the late 80s British urban dance scene. Here's Soul to Soul from 1990 and Get a Life. I'll see you at the turn of the hour for 5 at 9.

0: Marley in the morning. We'll be right back.
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0: into hour three, 5 minutes past 9 o'clock. Coldplay's soaring alternative rock anthem, Talk, the track we just played, was released in late 2005 and taken from their third studio album, X and Y. It entered the UK charts in December 2005 and reached the highest chart position of number 10 in the UK. Built around the prominent guitar hook explicitly adapted from Kraftwerk's 1981 track Computer Love with the German electronic pioneer's blessing, the song also scored a major global milestone when its Jacques Leconte's remix won a Grammy Award for the Best Remixed Recording. The track leads us, of course, to this morning's 5 at 9. I'm about to play you 5 tracks in a row. All you need to do is listen and try and work out the year that the tracks were very first released here in the UK. Of course, the only rule we put in place is no internet allowed. Try and do it from memory. Let's get it underway then. A classic from The Who kicks off the 5 at 9 this morning. Their debut single called Can't Explain. But what was the year?
1: The 5 at 9. Can you guess the year?

0: So the first two tracks of this morning's 5 at 9 have just played. We just heard from the Boomtown Rats and their track Looking After Number 1. And track number 1, we played you The Who's debut single and Can't Explain. Any idea of the years? We're looking for 3 out of 5 this morning to win you your virtual gold star. Let's continue now with track number 3 from The Smiths, Vocals of Morrissey. The track's called This Charming Man. But what was the year?
1: The 5 at 9.

So this morning's 5 at 9 have played. As we do every single morning, we're going to rewind now back to track number one and go through the answers together. Reminding you, I'm looking for at least 3 out of 5 to win you your virtual gold star this morning. We started with The Who, their debut single, Can't Explain, which was released back in 1965. Second track, Boomtown Rats, looking after number one. Vocals of Bob Geldof, of course, released in 1978. Third track came from The Smiths, This Charming Man, released in 1984. Your fourth track was Oasis, She's Electric, 1995. And your fifth and final track this morning came from Basement Jacks. The track was called Do Your Thing, and that was released in 2001. Quick recap, 1965, 1978, 1984, 1995, and 2001. If you got 3 or more correct, congratulations, you've won yourself a virtual gold star. We'll be doing it again tomorrow if you didn't get your 3 to give you another chance. Heading next for 2003 with Blue Contrail featuring Sean Paul.

0: 10 o'clock into the last 30 minutes of the show this morning. Today in music history, back in 2001, Adele went to number one on the US singles chart with the track we just played called Someone Like You. The track was also number one in Australia, Ireland, New Zealand, Finland, France, Italy, Poland, Switzerland, and of course, the UK.
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0: Being Thursday morning, I get to play you track number four from this week's featured classic album, which is Simple Minds' New Gold Dream, 81, 82, 83, 84. When the band first began demoing today's track at the Rockfield Studios in January 1982, it went through temporary names like The Low Song and simply The Hunter before settling on its final title. While recording the track, jazz legend Herbie Hancock happened to be working in the very next studio over at the townhouse while Simple Minds were recording in the studio next door. Hearing Derek Forbes' bass line, Herbie Hancock popped in and contributed a brilliant synthesizer solo to the track. Today's track is called The Hunter and the Hunted.

0: So we've just played the fourth track from this week's featured classic album, Simple Minds' New Gold Dream. The track we played today, The Hunter and The Hunted. Despite never being released as an official standalone single, the track became an enduring fan favourite and a staple of the band's live set list during the early 80s peak. We'll be playing one more track from this great album at the same time tomorrow here on your favourite breakfast show. Meanwhile, we head for 1990 with what we like to call one of those rave anthems. Here's Expansions and Move Your Body.
1: I said it before and I'll say it again. Dance while the record spins.

Just about 10 minutes away from 10 o'clock. That's a real fun track, isn't it? The Womack Sisters, a brand new release called If I Let You. Before that one, Expansions out of 1990. Remember clubbing to that tune back in the day? It was called Move Your Body. Let's get another current track in then. Here's Carly Rae Jepsen with her latest release called Don't Leave Me on the Dance Floor.

0: Breakfast Station with Dave Marley.
1: Something worth mentioning this morning. Today in history, back in 1931, the first long-playing record at 33 1/3 RPM recording was demonstrated at the Savoy Plaza Hotel in New York City by RCA Victor. The venture, sadly at the time, was doomed to fail due to the high price of the record players, which started at around $95. That would be around $1,440 in today's money. It wasn't revived again until 1948. There's a bit of music history for you.

0: And so there we go, the last track on today's breakfast show, The Soul Searchers and Can't Get Enough, released back in 1999. It's been lovely hanging out with you since 7 o'clock this morning. Of course, we'll be back to do it all again tomorrow from 7 till 10. I hope you're going to be here to join me. Let's finish with one of our theme tune finishes. Today's theme tune comes from a series that was dubbed The Zed Cars of Nursing because of its ground-level, unvarnished look at working-class life, institutional stress and the harsh realities of the National Health Service. The show served as a major breeding ground for the creators of EastEnders. Producer Julia Smith and scriptwriter Tony Holland both worked on this show before teaming up to create the iconic BBC soap opera in 1985, bringing several actors from today's show along to EastEnders with them. To maintain the gritty authenticity and push back against the glamorous TV medical stereotypes, the producers required every single actress cast as a student nurse to spend time working on a hospital ward before filming. Of course, today's TV theme tune comes from the Angels. Have a great Thursday. I'll see you tomorrow morning at 7 o'clock.
1: Today's theme tune finish.

0: job I'm getting on that horse. Thanks a lot. Wow. New York, just like I pictured it. Skyscrapers and everything.
1: Hey, brother. Hey, come here, Slick. Hey, huh? you look hip, man. Hey, you want to make yourself $5, man?
0: Yeah, bro.
1: Hey, look here. Run this across the street for me right quick, okay? Run this across the street for me.
0: What? Huh? I don't know. What? I'm just going across the street.
2: Shut your mouth.
0: Oh, no. What'd I do?
2: Turn around, put your hands behind your back. Let's go.
3: A jury of your peers having found you guilty, 10 years.
0: What?
4: Come on, get in that cell, nigger.
0: God, no.

Thursday, the 3rd of September. Would you believe it? I remember 100 years ago when I went back to school. School jacket that was too big for me, a hat that wouldn't fit, and little shorts, socks. It's not that way anymore, guys. No, it's not. The bit I liked was the hat. The hat never fitted. You know the wee cap you used to get? Never fitted anybody's head, never mind mine. And you're all very welcome for another couple of hours of Let's See What Happens. You know, I'm one of these DJs that just goes with the flow. You know, I've nothing planned. No, just hit the buttons and see what happens. I want to say a very, very good morning to Roberta in Coventry. Roberta says, Paul, I take you with me everywhere I go. Well, thank you, Roberta. Thank you. Especially on a Tuesday and a Thursday. Now, you've asked for a song that your mum, because your mum was born in County Tipperary. And for those wonderful, wonderful comments, Roberta, this is especially for you and your mum.

be singing it all day. You will, in your office, on the bus, in the car, whatever it is. And Roberta sent me a whole lot of kisses and says, Paul, I love you even more. Thank you, Roberta. You didn't tell me your mum's name. I don't know your mum's name, but I'm sure you go back to Tipperary and see where she was born and all the rest. And all that. It's a lovely little song. It's Dee Dan Dan featuring Maura McConnell, and it was done in 1999. Of course, wherever you stream your music, you'll be able to get it. No problem. Good morning.

first released way back in 95. That is Sherry Walker. And Where Have You Been Tonight? It's reissued. Yes, the record company Columbia decided to reissue it. And it's doing extremely well in the download charts. I think it's number 12 or something in the download charts. But wherever you get your music, you'll be able to get that one. And of course, a firm favourite, number one, way back in 1981, which was the Human League and Don't You Want Me. Now, as you know, this is sparkflameradio.co.uk. We are the heartbeat of an awareness. So please check out our website. There's a whole lot of information on our website about things, about the Remembrance Day, autism, mental health, etc., etc., etc. All those things are on our website. So please pop in and have a look. There's contact numbers and all that you can use and everything else. Also, our Facebook page, please check that out as well. It's the same thing applies. And if you want any information or anything like that, please email info@sparkflameradio.co.uk. Or if there's anything you think that we should know, then please let us know.

Morning, Richard. That's best of you in Birmingham. You just love it. You love it first thing in the morning. Well, a wee bit late. What have we got? 10:21 or something like that in the morning. You usually play that at 7 o'clock in the morning. Well, okay, you probably played it on your playlist. I played it again. Tusk, Fleetwood Mac. And hope you have a good day, Richard. Look after yourself. Number 6, way back in 1979 or before that, a lovely little song that I love, Marianne Rosewood. And actually this year, it was released early on the year, Where Did Our Love Go Wrong? Going to be on general release on the 1st of October. Now, September is Suicide Prevention Month, okay? So please check on your people, listen without judgment, and remind them that they matter. Now, everybody matters in this life, in this world. Everybody does. Especially when there's a group of friends going and you're all going out together and all, and one of them seems a little bit down or maybe absent-minded somewhere, or mind is somewhere else, you know, have a little chat. Just talk to them and say, listen, hey, everything okay? Because we're here for you and all our buddies here are here for you as well. So have it. You know, I'm a firm believer that there's nothing that you can't talk about. No matter how bad it seems to you, there's nothing you can't talk about. Because everybody has a different perspective on things. And if you've got true friends, they will look after you and they will talk to you and they will recommend things to you. As we do here at sparkflameradio.co.uk. We have all information on our website and it's there for you to go and have a look and get in touch. But, you know, don't... I'm not a big fan, never was a fan of bottling things up. Talk to somebody. Talk to your brother, your sister, your friends, your parents. Now, there's sometimes you can't talk to your parents about things. So pick your best friend and say, right, listen, I've got this. I don't know how to say this or I don't know how to say that. And sit down. Make the time. The time is the most important thing. Make the time to do and have a chat, okay? Now, the Suicide Prevention Month call, text 988, they'll answer right away, 24, if the suicide, the service is available 24/7. So that's text 988. And have a chat, guys. Have a chat. Have a good old chat.

The Ordons, a big mad dance craze way back in 62. That was number one, actually, in 1962 in the Billboard Hot 100. The Watusi. Yeah, check it out on YouTube. It's a great wee dance if you can get the hang of it. I tried it and ended up in Traction, but that's another story. It's great number. Oh, so what is way back in 1962, that sold nearly 2 million copies. Would you believe that? Way back then. That's actually copies. That's not streams or anything else way back then. That's actually a 45. You're holding a 45 vinyl in your hand. Just over 2.5 million. Oh, gone are those days, eh? Before that, Ann Pebbles, Can't Stand the Rain from 1973.

Picky Dawn and The Key to My Heart, first released way back in 1973. It's now gone on an album on general release, Rare 70s, Volume 10. That is going to be, let me just have a little check because I've got a lot of mails this morning, and it says, yes, going to go on general release on the 1st of October. Rare 70s Volume 10. There are only 10 volumes, okay, so you'll be delighted for that. And it's great, some great songs in it, like that one there. So I'll let you know. 1st of October is going to be in general release. And before that, Emmylou Harris featuring Don Williams, If I Needed You, 1981. Now I see Ariana Grande. Well, she's decided now, she's after her current tour, she's going to take it easy and step back from all the public-facing work. She says she's going to leave her tour healthy and happy and going to take a much, much long, much-weighted breast and take it. She's just walking away. She's just going to take time to herself, and rightly so. You know, when they do all this when they were young and all the rest of it, you know, you just can't keep doing it and doing it and doing it. So she's going to take a good break, sit back and relax and just take it nice and easy. Okay, we're off to España, okay? Little bit of this.

have to say that's grown on me since I got their number one album. Yeah, their album was number one a couple of weeks ago. Chuck Timely and the Hourglass. That's Role Model. And I've been playing that track, well, a while over the last few days, and it's really grown on me. Chasing Midnight 2026. And before that, a little bit of Spanish Magic. Ah, oh, si, señorita, señora. Oh. It's Giovanni and Gypsy Magic, and it was first done the way back in 2003. Now, the reason why I played that was, well, we like to play a little bit of music from around the world as well, but when I was in San Sebastian a couple of weeks ago, I saw guys playing this, and there was two guys and three ladies, and they were just a little group playing in the square and or during the festival, and everybody, oh my God, place was packed. But anyway, what appealed to me about it was, first of all, they played it very, very well. They were absolutely out of this world. Oh, I tell you, unbelievable. But the way the Spanish danced to it, it was just amazing. It blew me away. Absolutely blew me away. Everybody in the square and on the street and all the rest were dancing to this, and they were all dancing in sync. Not one of them had a foot out of place, and I just sat back and I said, my God, I have a video of it. I just it was unbelievable, just unbelievable, blown away. Anyway, that's my I was so impressed. It was unbelievable. Every one of them knew. Oh, listen, honestly, I would go back and see that alone. Now, I usually get the chart predictions during the week on a Wednesday evening, and by all accounts, this is going to be number one this weekend.

There's Always Tomorrow, 1976, going to be reissued again. Yeah, and it's going to be available from the 1st of October. And before that, the song that's going to be number one this weekend, of course, Dolly Parton, number seven, way back in 73, and Jolene. I'd say I get the chart predictions on a Wednesday evening, and that is outselling everything else at the present time. So it's going to be number one, and rightly so. This was first recorded in 1958. It's been redone, digitally remastered, and all the rest of it. Ribbon.

there's a message there, all right. She sings lovely, bouncy songs. She really does. Maria Goles. And the best things in life are free. And if you listen to the lyrics of that, well, the message is all there. I got a few of her songs there during the week. I'm going to play some more over the next coming weeks. But the songs are all uplifting and songs like that. Before that, a song that was first recorded way back in 1958 and is done by Scott Richardson. And she tied a blue ribbon to my mirror. 1958. Of course, it's all digitally remastered now and all the rest of it, and it's absolutely perfect. The version I had way back then was all crackly and jumping and all sorts of things. So that was all done. So it was absolutely great. Great songs. All these songs that were recorded way back in the 50s, early 50s, and even middle 50s now, all the record companies now are sort of redoing them and digitally remastering them and all the things. So they sound so much crystal clear. It's all because digital radio is coming very, very soon. Next couple of years, FM might not be around at all. No, it'll all be digital. So there you go. But I'll keep you up to date here on sparkflameradio.co.uk. We'll keep you up to date on that. But certainly they're working towards all digital radio. I think it's great. I love sound. I love clear crystal sound. It's like my television. I love a clear picture on my television. I cannot stand TVs that don't have a clear picture. I throw them out. I just say, the hell with that. I get another one. I don't like it at all. And one of the best devices I have for my television is a little Apple TV box. It is absolutely wonderful. Absolutely terrific. It doesn't buffer. It doesn't do anything. It's all crystal clear and all audio and all is absolutely perfect. So if you're thinking of buying yourself a little TV box or something like that there, I would certainly recommend Apple TV. Now, a young lady way back in 2012 won the French The Voice, the version of The Voice. She's Chamonix Badi, and this was number one in 2012.

gorgeous little song. That is one gorgeous little song. Susan Rush, I Like the Way You Say My Name. 1969, it's from a box set now that is Rare 50s and 60s, Volume 11, which is going to go on general release. Listen, guys, I've got all the information for you. Which is going to go on general release on the 1st of October. So my sources tell me anyway, so there you go. Before that, Chamonix Badi, she is French, of course, and that was number one. She won The Voice, the French edition of The Voice, and that was My Liberté, My Freedom. It was a great song. She actually have a couple of albums of hers that the record company sent me, and they're absolutely terrific. And now that I just mentioned that, pardon me, Big G, good morning to you. She also has a gospel album, Graham, so I'll dig that out for you and I'll send it to you. It is all in French. But anyway, I'm sure you'll be able to slot something there in your gospel show from 8 to 10 on a Sunday morning. And, of course, he'll be here tomorrow morning as well from 10 to 1. I mean, say, can't put the man down. He is the king of Spark Flame Radio. Good morning, everybody. Welcome along.

Engelbert Humperdinck. After the Lovin', number 8, way back in 76. A great Art Croner, wasn't he? And before that, Tony Christie from 71. Oh, my amour. Oh, he could belt it out, old Tony, he could. I went to see him last year it was, down in the Helix in Dublin. And he's suffering from dementia and things of it. But he was great, and he had a good chat about it and all the rest of it. Absolutely fabulous. Now, if you think you can do what I can do, you want to present a show here on Spark Flame Radio, please get in touch, sparkflameradio.co.uk. info@sparkflameradio.co.uk. 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We'll do that for you, and we'll give you all those sorts of things. So ring it today. Don't say I'll do that tomorrow. Call Joe every Thursday between 12 and 4, 0795628705 2.

song, a happy, happy song on a Thursday. Sheila, good morning to you and all the gang in Baring Limited there in Birmingham. Thank you for your lovely message. Ah, Paul, you just brighten our day. Well, thank you very much indeed. And one of your staff says, can they take me home? I'd come home, no brother. As long as, listen here, hold on. As long as you've got, as long as you've got plenty of food in the house and all the rest of it, and you're a bit of fun and all, I'll go home with you. All right, okay. Well, thanks a million, guys, and especially to you, Sheila. Thank you for getting in touch, and have a wonderful day. Enjoy yourselves. Before that, Adam Wilde, If You Ever Change Your Mind, 1971. Love that song. Now, here at Spark Flame Radio, we are the heartbeat of awareness. We bring all the organisations to you that you need to get in touch with during whatever situation that you find yourself in. They're all on our Facebook page and, of course, our website. And there's nothing that we can't do, okay? So get in touch. info@sparkflameradio.co.uk. And for those of you who give us information and give us all the sorts of bits and pieces that we need, and so that we can help a lot of people out there and all the rest of it. And for everybody here at Spark Flame Radio, we'd like to thank you for your contribution, for your time and effort that you get to take to get in touch with the station and all the rest of it. And we would like to play this for all of you.

Carson Hooper and The Restless Breeze, 1974, and before that, Petula Clark, for all you guys out there, and thank you, 1964. Want to say hello to Tilly and the team down there in the Corniche Bistro in Newquay. Hi, guys, how are you? Have you anything nice down there? Have you? Listen, I'm going to leave here in about what? What time is it now? I'm going to leave here in about 20 minutes. Might take me an hour to get there. Will you give me a good feed? Listen, how yous all doing down there? Yous all right? Yous all good? Busy? Are you busy down in Newquay? Are you? Well, that's Tilly and the team at the Corniche Bistro in Newquay. Now, listen, pop in there, guys, okay? Because I'll tell you, the service is wonderful. Absolutely wonderful. They've always a smile on their face. And the food is absolutely unbelievable. Trust me, it's unbelievable. They keep sending me chocolate muffins every day, and I love it. So thank you very much for that. Thanks for tuning in, guys. Thanks a mil. Michelle and her team are at the Hilltop Care Home Rugby, are listening with the residents. Well, good afternoon. Sorry, good afternoon. Well, I've lost the plot. Okay, but don't worry about that. Happens all the time. Michelle and her team at the Hilltop Care Home in Rugby are listening with the residents. Well, I'd like to say good morning to all the residents there. Good morning to you all. I hope you are all keeping well. And Michelle, thank you very much for the job that you do there. And all your team, thank you very much indeed. And we'd like to wish Steph and the National Neurodiversity Show all the best in Scotland. So there you are. And a couple of other things here as well. Thank you all for getting in touch, by the way. It's lovely to hear from you all. Absolutely brilliant. Holly from Dublin, just the best station. Love you guys. What are we doing for Halloween remembrance and Christmas? Christmas, Holly, Christmas. Ah, listen. Hey, what date is it? The 3rd of September. We've a lot planned, Holly, yes. We want to keep an eye on the website, okay? And we'll certainly let you know about it. Certainly Christmas is going to be maybe a little different because myself and G are here. We might end up doing something for Christmas Day or something like that. Anyway, we're in discussion, so we'll sort that out. Tammy from the Isle of Wight, listen to your shows, Paul and G. Love them. Thank you very much, Tammy. We're delighted that you enjoy them. Asher from Lairds, thanks. Epic station. The awareness is amazing. Yummy recipes too. Well, I haven't I haven't seen the recipes yet. So, Asher, I'll take your name for it. You know, I'll take your name for it as well. There's plenty of lovely recipes down in the Corniche Bistro in Newquay with Tilly and the gang there. But I must check these recipes out. Okay, yeah, lovely. Now, I can't cook, okay? You realise that? I don't cook at all, you know? I'm not allowed to do anything. What can I tell you? Well, thank you all for getting in touch. It's wonderful to hear from you.

Who's Frank Dinny, you ask? Well, he's a guy from Holland, very, very popular in Holland and Europe. And won't let me go. That was a big hit way back in 76. And before that, especially for Steph and the National Neurodiversity Show there in Scotland, it was Bonnie Stewart, Bound by the Tide, a great Scottish ballad. Really powerful ballad, so it was really absolutely powerful. Tilly and the team there at Corniche Bistro in Newquay, listen, guys, thank you for your message. I know I said hello earlier on, but I want everybody to pop in and see you, okay? And have a little coffee or whatever else you have there, and I'll pay the bill. All right. No, I won't pay the bill. Sparkflame will pay the bill. All right, okay. And to Michelle and her team at the Hilltop Care Home in Rugby, with all the residents, thank you all very, very much for getting in touch, and have a great, great day. This is for Tilly and all the gang there, eh? Okay?

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1: Okay, as long as I get my kiss in the morning. How do you like your eggs in the morning? Dean Martin. Now, if you have any recipes, we'd love to know what they are. 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We'll have a website for you. Thank you all for getting in touch. I'm going to head on off now. Now, hopefully, very, very shortly, we'll be extending the show to 1 o'clock, to lunchtime, very, very soon. So we're just looking at how we're going to get around that and see what we can do. But thank you all for listening. It's been a great pleasure. And thanks for putting up with me for the last couple of hours. Have a great week. Don't forget, Big G's on in the morning from 10 to 1. And keep it right here, sparkflameradio.co.uk. I'd like to say good morning to Glenda. Thank you, Glenda. You'd love to hear ABBA and The Winner Takes It All. Thank you for getting in touch. Have a wonderful, wonderful weekend, guys. But above all, please look after yourselves. And remember, there's nothing that you can't talk about. So sit down and have a chat. And I will talk to you soon. Take care now. Bye-bye.

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I've got a driving anthem show for you this time. Lots of great rock music in this one. Gonna try and help you whatever you're doing today, whether you're cleaning the house, driving the car, the truck, maybe out in a taxi or out for a walk, or even in the gym. Let's kick it all off with Black Sabbath and A Hard Road.

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I'm rocking around the studio. The cans are up full blast to the very best in back-to-back driving anthems. 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

Showtime playing you the very best in back-to-back rocking driving anthems. Here's Bryan Adams, and he's saying he's going down rocking. If I'm

That's Pilot and Magic. Well, good afternoon, everyone. How are we doing today? Hope you're well. Say hi to Steve, Don, Mark, Liz, Terry, John, Graham, Archie, Anne, Liz, Barry and Bob. All the way over to Steve Chelmsford in the USA. That's Chelmsford USA. With Rob Charles in Arkansas. With Yoli and Linda. And in Illinois, we got DJ Happy Feet with Johnny and Mark. Ricky's in the Sunshine State of Florida with George and Debbie. Mark Farley's in the Big Rig. Good afternoon, Mark. Brian James is out there as well. He'll catch up with me a bit later. Good afternoon, Brian. Do a bit more a bit later.

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0: It's the 1 o'clock request on your favourite station with Mel Wayne.
1: Mel, can you play this one for me, please? It's Mary here. I was listening to this record, Lost on a Dance Floor by Mary Wilson. This will be ideal for a record of the week. I really love this record. Can you play it for me? And I love listening to your show.

That's Mary Wilson and Lost on the Dance Floor. Thanks, Mary, for bringing this one to the fore. Tommy, Liz, John and Terry told me, make it the record of the week, Mel.

0: And now it's time to play Guess the Track. So we're underway. Listen closely. Don't miss a note. Spot this tune, but hold your vote.
1: Okay, what is this? The song falls under the jazz and R&B genres, and is featured on an album that was released in 1980s, which is known for its smooth sound and romantic themes. But what is it? It's one of these records that you either know it straight away or you don't. And Johnny, Terry, Liz and Albert have all said, I know what it is, Mal, is it this? You're right, it is. But don't worry if you haven't got it yet, we'll give you a couple more clues when we get to a couple of records time. But now you will need your pen and paper handy after this. Shut

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1: Mal Wayne plays the best music on your favourite station. Have you got your pen and paper ready? It's question time at tea time. So play along and see how many right answers you can get.
2: Well, today's questions is all about lot in the title. There's 11 for you to find. 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I'll plot your progress and get you on that leaderboard. 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You're going to see me singing along with an artist. Who is it and what is it? And don't forget, we need all your records. If you've got lot in the title, drop me an email and I'll play it for you. Now, don't worry if you miss any along the way. We'll do a recap of all the questions when the last one's played. And we'll give you those answers at tea time, where you'll be able to confer those answers with me then, making sure you got them all right. So good luck.
1: Are you ready to win? Then let's begin. Get in touch right now with Mal. It's studio@malcan.co.uk.

Donny and Liz says, "Mal, we love that new record of the week. Will you make it that one?" Well, I will. Yes, I'll add it in for next week's record of the week. Thanks, guys, for dropping me an email. Right, let's have a look at this then. Don't forget, if you've got any records that you want with Lot in the title in your collection and you'd like to hear them, drop me a line and I'll play them for you. And also, look all those W's, malwayradio.com. See who I'm singing along with on today's meme. And what is a meme? Well, it's a photograph with somebody working or doing something in that photograph. And namely, it's me singing along with the artists. Right, and it's an artist today, so it's a female artist. So that'll help you out. But check it out, and you'll let me know where you're from when you come through. Right, let's have a look. Frank says, "Mal, I am so pleased. I firstly like that record of the week you're going to put up for next week. Mary Wilson, I haven't heard her for a long while." No, from that time that she did that record. Yes, he says, I like that one. Right, so here we go. So what do you want, Frank? Frank says, "Can I have I Take a Lot of Pride in What I Am by Dean Martin?" Well, let me see. I've got to find that one. Hold on. Why do you like it? Well, he says, "I like it because I'm a big fan of Dean Martin. And when I was a youngster, many years ago, he had a hit called Sway, and I used to listen to it and enjoy it, and it was on an old 78, and then I got used to what he was like, and I thought, yeah, this artist is great. He did Valerie and all these other things." You're so right, Frank. You're very knowledgeable as well, but I'll do it for you. It's I Take a Lot of Pride in What I Am by Dean Martin. Come out in 1969, peaked at number 75 on Reprise Records. It's a cover of Merle Haggard's song about a proud hobo. Not prod. Didn't prod him, did he? And here's the question for you, which was written by Frank. Thanks, Frank, for the question as well. What was the B-side of this record? Have a listen.

Let's have a look at this one then. We got Selma. Hi, Selma. Says, I haven't come in before, but I always listen. But our first time, because you've asked for Lotta, or Lot in the old title. Will this comply, I ask? What is it, Selma? Selma says, could I have a whole Lotta shaking going on by Jerry Lee? I tell you what, I went to see him years ago, back in 1957, when this record came out. Oh, that's going back some time. She said, and he was amazing. He was jumping up and down with his foot on the piano, and he was really, it was just such a sight for sore eyes to see. So if you could play it for me, it reminds me of such a great time I had back in the day. Okay, Selma, I can. Whole Lot of Shaking Going On by Jerry Lee Lewis came out in 1957, peaked at number 3. It was on some records and a hit number 1 on the country and R&B charts in the same time. But here is Selma's question. Selma, thanks for writing this one for me. Who originally recorded the song before Jerry Lee? Well, this is Jerry Lee's version, but who did it before? Watch out when he kicks his feet up on the piano.

0: Oh, shake it, baby. Yeah. 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
1: That's Jerry Lee Lewis, but who originally recorded the song before Jerry Lee?
0: All you gotta do, honey,
1: don't forget when we...
0: Wiggle around just a little bit.
1: Don't forget when we come back, we'll be looking at the weather and a couple more clues for guessing the track. So don't go anywhere.

0: You've had one clue, so don't forget. Keep thinking, there's more to get. Don't use your phone, just feel the beat. Name this track, but please don't cheat.
1: Okay, so what is this? What is it indeed? The song reached number 10 on the Billboard R&B chart. And the song was co-written by a famous American songwriter who has worked with many notable artists in the music industry. But what's the song? Lawrence, John and Tim also told me what it is. This is far too easy, Mel. But have you got yours yet? Don't forget to get in touch. Studio at melkane.co.uk. Well, looking outside, I better tell you what's happening in the weather in regions near you.

0: I can tell you, well, the rain cleared about an hour ago, so you got rid of all that, but leaving the day mostly dry and sunny spells in the south, showers in the north, some being heavily and strong winds, chance of gales across Scotland, with temperatures around the average for this time of the year. So, don't worry about that, but we better go over to Zoe and get an in-depth listen. What has she got to tell us? She did try and come in a bit earlier. I told her off not to come in when my mic was open, but she's behaving herself right now. Okay, over to you, Zoe.
1: Thanks, Mal. This afternoon's looking dry and cool across the board. A proper sweater and tea kind of day. London sitting at about 22 degrees, grey skies clearing to a pale blue by mid-afternoon. Southgate's matching it. Just enough breeze to ruffle the garden gnomes. Newcastle's a touch cooler, around 18, with a stubborn little cloud that refuses to move on. Birmingham similar, 19, dry, but the pigeons are giving it the side eye. Leeds is holding at about 20, calm and crisp. Southend's a breezy 18 by the pier. The seagulls are already eyeing up your chips. Cheshire's a gentle 19, Cheshire cats included. Southampton's a mild 20, the docks looking positively civilized for once. Liverpool's around 19, the Mersey doing its usual shimmer. Manchester's a similar 19, though the rain's keeping a respectful distance today. Cambridge is a cool 18. The students are pretending to study. Scotland's sitting at about 19, gray but dry, the Highlands looking moody in a good way. Hampshire is a comfortable 20, the New Forest doing its peaceful thing. Chingford's around 24, the highest of the lot. Someone's going to claim the sun's out just for them. Wales is a mild 20, Cardiff looking calm. Oxford's a cool 19, the dreaming spires doing their usual thing. And Ireland's around 20. Belfast a touch cooler at 18. The rain's holding off, which is practically a national holiday. Back to you, Mal.
0: Thanks very much, Zoe. Well,

Dom says, "Hi, Mel." "Hi, Dom. I'm looking for you for a while." He says, "That was a new jingle. You didn't tell me you were doing that one." "Yeah, I'd had that one in my repertoire. Hadn't played it, so I thought I'd just shove it in, you know what it's like." But he says, "I liked it anyway. Thank you, Mike." "Mel, why don't you call me Mike?" He says, "I get confused sometimes with another friend of mine called Mike." "Oh, okay. Right, here we go then. Let's have a look at the next one for Millie. Not my boy Lollipop Millie. No, that's not her. Is it you, Millie?" "No," she says, "a lot of people say that to me." "Do they?" "Yes," she says, "but that's not who I am. But could you play 'There's a Whole Lot of Loving Going On' by the Guys and Dolls?" "I can," she says. "I remember this one. I went out to a local disco all those years ago, back in 75, and they played this one, and I met my future husband there." "Oh, Millie, what's his name?" "Well, his name's Derek. He listens to the show like I do, and he likes to say hello." "Oh, hi, Derek. You've been with her a long time now." He says, "Yes, and I got told that she was the one who did My Boy Lollipop. That's where it all started." "Well, it wasn't her, was it?" "No, of course it wasn't, Mal." "Right, here we go then. Oh, and by the way, we've written you a question as well, just to help you along. Thanks, guys, I appreciate it. There's a whole lot of loving going on here, that's for sure, by the Guys and Dolls. Come out in 1975, peaked at number 2 on Magnet Records. It started life as, guess what, as a jingle for a biscuit company known as McVitie's Biscuit Advert. I didn't know that. But here's the question the guys wrote for me. Who were the session singers on the original jingle? Guys and Dolls, let's have a listen. We might work it out from here. But just imagine this being a biscuit, can't you? There's a whole lot of Chocky Bicky going on at 3 o'clock on Mel Show. Tune in then.

the guys and dolls, there's a whole lot of loving going on. Who were the session singers on the original jingle? Thanks, Millie and Derek, for bringing this one to the fore.

Don't forget, you should be checking out all the W's, MelWayneRadio.com. Going to see me singing along with an artist. Who is it? What is it? When you get through, tell me where you're from.

Remy says, "Hi Mel, hi Remy, I think I've got it. Have you, what is it?" She says, "It's Nancy Wilson and a lot of living to do." "How do you know that one exactly?" Well, she says, "I worked it out because back in 1963, this was one of the records I bought in my collection. And every now and then, when I'm a bit, you know, sort of doing a bit of stuff and it gets a bit top of me..." "What, you mean like the washing?" "Yes, and the hoovering and stuff. I put this on and it cheers me up no end." "Well, let's see if you're right."

0: it is.
1: And Remy says, I'm in Colindale, Mel, and I am right, aren't I? I did get it. You did indeed. You have got this one. And Mel, I've written your question to go with it. Thanks, Remy. Right, a whole... Let's have a look at this then. A Whole Lot of Living to Do by Nancy Wilson came out in 1963. It was on Capitol Records, and it's from a Broadway show called Bye Bye Birdie. Here's the question. Who wrote the music for the lyrics? Thanks, Remy. Let's have a listen. See if it's happy enough to go doing the hoovering while I'm in the studio. Oh, it is. Yeah, I like it. Sounds exciting. Get the kettle on, guys.

question is, who wrote the music and the lyrics? Oh, if only you know it. And what a happy tune. Just waiting for you. Thanks, Remy. You're alive, so come on and show it. There's such a lot of living. Such a lot of living. When we come back, we'll be looking at what's in that jukebox for you.

0: 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Let's see which record is behind today's mystery number. And today, that number is...
1: Number 15.
2: 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It's 9.8 seconds. Good luck.

Thanks to Jerry, Diana, Liz, Albert, Archie and Ramona. All telling me it was The Temptations and My Girl. Did you get it as well? Oh, Brian James says I got it too. Thanks, Brian.

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3: So try this for a minute, will you? Try this. Go on then. Open your mouth, right? Wide as you can. Now close it and bite down as if you're chewing some food and you're biting hard. Right. The reason I asked you this is how much force does the human jaw have, do you reckon? Well, I can tell you the human jaw's muscles can generate a force of 200 pounds, that's 90.8 kilograms, on those lovely molars. But you do when you're biting your food or your nuts or whatever you're biting. Your nuts, I know what you're saying. You put those mines back in the gutter. Goodness me. But things you don't have to worry about, just remember how to get in touch.
0: Get in touch right now with Mal. It's studio@malcan.co.uk.

Clive says, is it Mal? That was a good record, my guy. Oh, I did get that in the time that you asked. 9.8 seconds. Thanks, Clive. And I've got a record I'd like as well, Mal. Go on then, Clive, what would you like? He says, can you play A Whole Lot of Woman and dedicate it to my lovely girlfriend? Go on, what's her name? Rachel. Because I'm sure this song was about her. She's definitely a whole lot of woman. Is she? I think that's too much information. But if you could play it for me, and as a result, I've written your question as well, that'll help you out, because I know you need these things to save a bit of time. Well, I do. Every bit of time it takes, normally 4 or 5 hours in the morning getting this stuff ready for you, well, any time you can save me helps. Right, let's have a look at this then. A Whole Lot of Woman. Especially for Rachel. Here we go then. It came out in 1958 by Marvin Rainwater. Now, it peaked at number one on MGM. Rainwater claimed to be a quarter Cherokee, and he used to wear a headband on stage. But how many weeks did it spend at number one in the UK? Let's have a listen. Thanks, Clive, for getting in touch.

Marvin Rainwater, Whole Lot of Loving Woman, Whole Lot of Woman, I should say. How many weeks did it spend at number one in the UK? Put it down at number five.

Sharon says, Mal, in the 1970s, I used to watch that programme on television. Which one was that? Top of the Pops. All right, she said, I even got to go down once with my girlfriend, Samantha. We both went down to the show and we saw at the time Kid Jensen. He looked rather babyish at the time. Well, that's why they called him Kid, wasn't it? So yes, but the theme stuck in my head. So could you play it for me? Of course I can. And I've written your question as well. All right, then, I shall get it for you. Here we go. Sharon wants A Whole Lot of Love by CCS. Come out in 1970, with the time that she was actually in the Top of the Pops with her friend Sharon. Well, she was Sharon, she was with her friend Samantha. Two S's. Peaked at number 13 on the RAK Records, Rack that is. It became the theme tune for Top of the Pops for most of the 70s. Question is who was the band's leader? Thanks for that question. Let's have a listen to this and reminisce together. The old Top of the Pops of the 70s. You don't recognise it. You would in a second. You still don't recognise it. You will now. See, I told you.

Number 10. You remember that, don't you? They used to show the actual pictures of the artists as they were going down in the titles.

Dickie says, hi, Mel. Hi, Dickie. He says, I haven't talked to you before. He said, but, you know, you asked for Lotta, or Lod. Yes. Could you play Lot of Love by Courtney Barnett for me? Now, it came out last year, so does that comply with what you're doing? Yeah, no years off limits, effectively. If it's a nice song, we sort of play it for you. But if it's one of your special songs that you particularly like, then of course we're going to play it for you. So why do you like it? Well, this is Mel. It's very simple, really. When I went out with my girlfriend, go on, her name's Rosemary. And what I did was, it was her birthday. All right, so we went out in the car. I had this on in my CD, and I had a nice little present for her. All right, well, go on. And then I had a nice bit of cake for her birthday in the back of the car. Well, a bit messy, wasn't it? No, she loved it. She loved the present, loved it, and loved the song. So if you could play it for us, she's listening now, so say hello to her. Rosemary, hi. That must have been a bit of fun in the old car there, wasn't it? Yes, she said it was. We enjoyed this song then for you. Lot of Love by Courtney Barnett. Come out in 2025. Oh, and Mel, yes, guys. We wrote the question for you as well. Thanks. It was on Kilphonic Records. It's a cover of Neil Young's song for a tribute album benefiting the Bridge School. But here's the question. What was the 1978 album that this was on? Let's have a listen. La, la, la, la, la, la, la, remember that birthday cake in the bag? All that cream must have gone everywhere.

0: So the question is, what was the 1978 album that this song was on?
1: Well, we won't get too far. It's gonna take a lot of love.
0: Gonna be question time in this hour. I'm gonna continue in the next.
1: It's gonna take a lot of love.
0: Look at what was making news headlines in this year.
2: 1955. Bulletin. Stand by. Here is a radio news bulletin.
0: And it's Dateline, May the 14th, 1955. Mal Wayne reporting, Warsaw Pact is signed by the Soviet Union, along with Albania, Bulgaria, Czechoslovakia, East Germany, Hungary, Poland and Romania. And at the same time in this year... Not that year, this year.
2: 1955.
0: Better. Eddie Arnold was singing all about Casey Jones going on his little train.

0: On a 6-8-wheeler, boys, he won his fame. The caller called Casey at 4:30. He kissed his wife at the station door, mounted to the cabin with his orders in his hand, and he took his farewell trip to the promised land.
1: Casey Jones
0: mounted to the cabin.
1: Casey Jones
0: with his orders in his hand.
1: Casey Jones
0: mounted to the cabin, and he took his farewell trip to the promised land. Put in your water and shovel your coal. Put your head out the window, watch the drivers roll. I'll run her till she leaves the rail, 'cause I'm 8 hours late with the Western Mail. He looked at his watch and his watch was slow. He

0: his sign. Just received a message that Casey was dying. 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Casey Jones,
1: Eddie Arnold, Casey Jones, the brave engineer.

0: 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It's the 2 o'clock request on your favourite station with Mel Wayne.
1: Mel, can you play? This is Martin. Can you play Sunburn by Tucker Westmore? Please play it for Barbara. Tell her I love her very much. We always listen to the show. It'll be a great surprise for Barbara to hear her name mentioned. Barbara, he loves you very much. Give him a big kiss, won't you?

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0: So he hides those results from me. I've got no idea what they are, but we're going to find out right now. Over to Zoe.
1: Thanks, Mal. All votes are in. Today's record is Night Drive by Shepherd. 700 votes cast, 696 hits, 4 misses. One listener said, it was a great psalm with good lyrics. Back to you, Mal.
0: Thanks very much. That means it's one of these. Let's get back to question time.
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Jack said, I voted for that, Mel, did you? Yes, I like that record from The Offset. Mind you, I like the new one you're going to be playing next week. That's really good. What can I do for you, Jack? Well, Mel, can you play this one for me? Go on, what is it? Well, I'm a huge Fats Domino fan, so I looked at my collection and lots of loving, a whole lot indeed, is there. Okay, came out in 1958. It's about the time I started my collecting my records, actually. Have you got them all on CD now? Yes, it's taken me a long time, he says, but I've got them all now. So if you could play this one for me, and as there seems to be the tradition, go on, tradition. Yes, we write questions for you, is that right? Yes. Well, mine won't be an exception, because I've written you one as well. Thank you, Jack. I mean, it really saves me a lot of time. Really appreciate it. Right, here you go then. Whole Lot of Loving, Fats Domino, came out in 1958. Just the time Jack set his collection together. Peaked at number 6 on Imperial Records. It won an Imperial Gold Record Award. But here's Jack's question for us all. Who co-wrote it with Fats? What about Finns? Did he co-wrote it? Now, be serious, Mel. I was. Here he is.

That's Fats Domino's. And of course, we're asking the question, who co-wrote the song with Fats? I've put this jingle together. What do you think? Have a listen.

doesn't always work together, you know. That was improvisation. Here we go then. Let's have a look at this. Rose says to me, Mal, could you play this one? It's called A Whole Lot of Yum Yum. Whole Lot of Yum Yum? She says, yeah, I like this record. Why is that? Well, I seem to eat rather a lot, actually. And this is when I really get to the stage of eating too much. It's my yum yum. Okay. So if you could play it for me, I'll appreciate it. And of course, as everybody else has done this, I've written you a question as well. Thank you, Rose. Here it is then. Whole Lot of Yum Yum. Mine biggest belief what that's all about. Anyways, by Evelyn Champagne King, comes out in 2008, or came out in 2008, on Big Day Records. It's from her album, Open Book, her first in over 20 years. Alright, but who produced the track? Thanks, Rose. I'm still thinking about your yum yum. Let's have a listen to the song.

Evening Champagne King from Shame Fame and a whole lot of yum yum. Thanks, Rose. You did make me chuckle. Here's the question she's written for us. Who produced the track?

sort of level out on that one. I didn't realise that it's got one missing. Let me have a look at this. Well, let's have a look at it now.

0: job.
1: That's better. You know I'm a stickler for these things. Right, who have we got now? Kate. Hello, Kate. Kate says, Mel, can you play Lot of Lovin' for me by Gene Vincent? I'm a huge fan of Gene's, and I bought it in 1957. Just goes to show you how long ago that was. My word. She says, and I love it to this day. And every now and then I put it on, and my husband, old Barry, he loves it as well. But he also likes the record. Hey, the old ones are the worst. Thank you very much for that. Anyway, Kate, you like this one played? And as always, Mel, I have written you a nice question. Have you? Yes, only I know it, because I've got the record. Most people have the CD, so they won't know what it is. Oh, okay, that's a cunning thought. Let's play it for you then. A Lot of Loving by Gene Vincent came out indeed in 1957, peaked at number 13 on Capitol Records. Now, it was written by a woman, Bernice Bedwell, who played it to him over the phone. Oh, you see, so she wrote this song. And she said, here, Gene. He goes, what? Have a listen to this song. What, on the phone? No, I won't like that much. But he loved it. Anyway, here's the question. What was on the B-side? She didn't tell him that, did she? Thanks, Kate.

Let's put old 2p coin on that one. Stop it jumping on the record deck. So the question is, what was on the B-side?

Right, let's have a look at this then. Last but not least, got a lot of living to do. This is for Linda. Hello, Linda. Yeah, she said, you gave it away then, Mal. I wanted you to build me up a bit. She said, I went to see Elvis in the States at the time. And you know, it was that Hello concert. Oh, the one that was go all around the world. He said, yes, I was there in the crowd. And if you look closely enough, you'll see me going up to him to take his little thing off his face. Hey? You know, he used to have handkerchiefs, didn't he? So I was up there taking off one of those. My goodness me. You know, everybody's going to be checking you out now, Linda, don't you? You'll see, I was there. But if you could play it for me, it brings back some great memories. I can, and I've written a question for you as well. Thank you so much, I appreciate that. Got a little Lone Living to Do by Elvis Presley, came out in 1956, peaked at number 17 on RCA Records. Now, it was written for his film Loving You, but here's the question, who wrote it? Thanks, Linda, for bringing this one to the fore.

you got no heart. I'm dying. So question 11, who wrote the song? Why do you keep me waiting? Why don't you stop? We should have all 11 questions now. With answers.

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2: The judges' scores are in.
0: They are indeed. I can tell you that Frank, Selma, Millie, Derek, Sharon, Clive, Patrick all got to the top of the leaderboard. Those getting one or a couple wrong were Linda, Kate, Bob, Jack, Dickie, Rose and Remy. But don't worry if you missed any along the way. We can do a recap of all 11 right now. Number one, I take a lot of pride in what I am, Dean Martin. What was the B-side of this record? Number two, Whole Lot of Shaking Going On, Jerry Lee Lewis, who originally recorded a song before Jerry Lee. Number three, There's a Whole Lot of Loving, Guys and Dolls. Who were the session singers on the original jingle? Number four, A Lot of Living to Do, checking out all those W's, malwayradio.com. Nancy Wilson, you'll see me singing along with. Who wrote the music and the lyrics? Number five, A Whole Lot of Woman, Marvin Rainwater. How many weeks did it spend at number one in the UK? Number six, Whole Lot of Love, CCS 1970. Was it Top of the Pops theme? Who was the band's leader? Number seven, Lot of Love, Courtney Barnett. What was the 1978 album that this was on? Whole Lot of Loving, Fats Domino. Who co-wrote it with Fats? And it wasn't Finn. Number nine, A Whole Lot of Yum Yum, Evelyn Champagne King. Who produced this track? Lot of Loving, Gene Vincent. What was on the B-side of this song? Last but not least, number 11. Got a Lot of Loving to Do, Elvis Presley. All you got to do for this one is tell me who wrote the song. Stand by for Guess the Track. Final clues coming up next.
1: The final clue is here, so one last go. We'll soon see just what you really know. Pay attention one last time. The answer's near, we're sure you'll shine.
0: Okay, what is this then? Final clues. The song features an iconic guitar solo that showcases the artist's virtuosic skills. The lyrics expose a deep sense of love and admiration, focusing on the emotional connection between two people. But what is it? Now, don't worry if you haven't got it at all, because we're going to give you the answer when we get to the lost theme a little bit later.
3: Stand by for action.
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1: 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And see how many you get right.
0: All right, this is the part where we work together. Yes, I have to get to that featured year being 1955. If I do, you'll hear this.

And thanks to Keith, Ron, Sheila, Derek, Pauline and Brian all sending me 5 messages saying they beat Mal. Why do they do that? Well, if I lose, this is what'll happen.

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0: And everything's in place with the computer, but if I press this button and shuffle it all out of the way, I'll have no idea what the record's coming up next, just like you. And remember, all the stories I tell you will give you the answer to what the actual title is coming up next.
2: Ladies and gentlemen, I want to tell you a story.
0: And the story is this. Frankie and Linda from Norwich. Frank, girls, girls, girls were made to love. Linda, that's very sweet, but the dog's eating the postman again. That's more pressing. We should stop feeding him those bars of chocolate. Make him wild. What's the song we're talking about? Will I get to that featured year? But more importantly, who's going to pick the record of the day?
3: 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Music.
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0: made to love.
1: That's Eddie Hodges. 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
0: Girls, girls, made to love.
1: Continuing this round, Millie, Sharon, Clive, Patrick and Kate all got it correct. Remember, you can play along at home too.
2: So play along and take a shot. Each right guess adds to your pot. It's 30 minutes and we'll help you see. Fun for you and me.
1: Here we go from Keith and Sandra. Keith, I love you so. Sandra says, that's lovely, but the cat's sitting on the Sunday roast. Can you get to the matter at hand first before you go lovey-dovey on me? All right, then. What's the song we're talking about? Will I get to the featured year being 1955? More importantly, who's going to pick the record of the day?

0: Harry Como and I Love You So, Rose, Remy, Linda, Dickie, Millie all got it correct. Remember, I'm totting up my scores. You can do the same at home too.
1: Score them all and have no fear. Choose your song from any year. The hourly tops your time to shine. Get those answers and you'll be fine.
0: Brian and Margaret from Bath. Brian, baby, I love your way. Margaret, that's a romantic thing to say. But the boiler's making that noise again. I much prefer you looking into that. He says, well, you do spoil the moment, don't you? She says, well, I can't help it. I've got to worry about getting a bath on. What's the song they're talking about? Will I get that featured year, being 1955? More importantly, who's going to pick the record of the day?

That's Will to Power. Baby, I Love Your Way. In this round, I can tell you that Sharon, Millie, Rose, Clive, Patrick, Linda, and Remy all got it correct. All right, let's have a look at the next one. And it's for Steve and Janet from Coventry. Steve says, don't worry. Janet says, I'm not worried. I'm just wondering why the para is quoting Shakespeare. I wonder that myself.

0: Estelle and Kanye West and American Boy. I cleaned that one up, so you never could tell. And of course, let's look at who's got in this time. It's Millie, Rose, Remy, Linda, Patrick, Kate, Clive and Sharon all got that one correct. If you get stuck, you can always ask your friends.
1: Test your friends. Let's hear them cheer. Each title guest, your song gets near. So take the challenge. Come on, let's go. With a tune to make your juices flow.
0: This one's in from Peter and Ruth from Nottingham. Peter, ain't that a shame? Ruth is a shame. The washing's still on the line and it's starting to rain. What's the song they're talking about? Well, I get to that featured year being 1955. More importantly, who's going to pick the record of the day?

0: That's Pat Boone, and ain't that a shame? I'm going to be totting up her scores. I'll be back in a mo.
1: The following takes place between 3 p.m. and 4 p.m.

0: The judges' scores are in.
1: Now, indeed, I can tell you 4 points is Clive, Sharon and Rose. 5 points is Remy, Linda, Kate and Patrick. But now, white winner today is Millie. Well done, Millie.
2: Congratulations.
1: Millie says, if I'm lucky enough to win, Mel, could I have Red Red Wine by UB40? Love this record. Of course you can.
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0: Thrill is making a kill. Another great artist added in the 3 o'clock thrill.
1: Precisely.
2: And today it's Sunita Renette Malone, born 19th October 1963, is an American-British singer and actress. She was born in Seattle, Washington in 1963, and Sunita's mother is Miguel Brown, who was a Canadian disco soul singer in the 1970s and 1980s and a member of the cast of Hair. Well, she had many hits in her initial found commercial success in the mid to late 1980 with this single, So Macho. When we load it up, it'll be there for us, like now. A bit like magic, really. This is where you all get to sing along. Come on, So Macho.

So in 1986, Sunita released the single So Macho, which debuted at number 59 in the UK charts. The single remained rather low in the charts, but later that year reached number 16, climbing to number 5 the following week. The subsequent week, So Macho reached number 2 in the UK charts, scoring its highest position on the charts and also giving Sunita her first top 3 charting single. So Macho spent the following 6 weeks in the top 20 in the UK. Alongside the success of the UK, So Macho also reached top 20 in Sweden, Australia and Austria. So Macho also subsequently became the highest charting of Sunita's career to date. Sunita recorded a second single, Feels Like the First Time, was less commercially successful, charting at number 45. In 1987, Sunita released the lead single from her upcoming debut album after seeking the help of producers Stock Aitken and Waterman. They produced and collaborated the song called Toy Boy, which we'll be playing next, was based on a tabloid headline about Sunita's love life and featured a rap written by the singer. It debuted at number 41 and climbed to number 4 in the UK, where it remained for 3 weeks consecutively, and the single remained in the top 20 for 8 weeks. The track also reached number 3 in Switzerland, reaching the top 20 in Ireland, Belgium, Sweden, Finland and Germany. Sunita then released a second single from that album, GTO, and the single reached number 15 on the UK chart. But the last one I've got for you is Toy Boy. Let's find out what she's talking about with these tabloid headlines.

Sunita and Toy Boy. Well, in 2009, Sunita became one of the main presenters of The Extra Factor, in which she interviewed the contestants' friends and family. In 2011, she returned to the show during the live show stages as one of the presenters who visited the finalists' hometowns. Her segments on the show became a regular and carried on to 2012 and subsequently 2013 and 14 and 16. She was announced as the producer and one of the lead presenters of The Extra Factor. She stated that she had revamped the whole show. Sunita appeared in the hit reality TV show Ant and Dec Saturday Night Takeaway as a recurring character in 2016. Alongside this, Sunita became a series regular on that chat show Up Late with Rylan, and also made an appearance on Celebrity MasterChef as a consultant, although she was eliminated in week one. Sunita's first Christmas track, It Won't Be Lonely This Christmas, was released on the 3rd of December 2021. Sunita took part in the 11th series of Celebrity Go Dating, but opted to leave the show in episode 14 after failing to find love. The final episode in the series took place in Cyprus, where Sunita appeared for a surprise performance. Throughout 2024, Sunita took part in live stage show tours of The Masked Singer, performing and touring around Butlin's holiday resorts. And in 2026, she was the one of the All-Stars contestants in Series 2 of I'm a Celebrity, South Africa, first aired on ITV in Easter, Monday the 6th of April 2026. We'll put her away now. Bring out another act next time.

0: Let's find out who's joining us today. 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
1: Thanks, Mel. Joining us today for the Kit Kat Tea Break is Geraldine and Monty. Geraldine has her Kit Kat Bicky. Monty has his Jammy Dodgers Bicky. Geraldine runs her finger down the foil, gives it a satisfying snap just in the right place to break a chocolate finger off, puts it in the cup, dunking it gently, while Monty dunks his Jammy Dodgers slowly so as not to make the biscuit get too soft. Geraldine is so competitive, she always beats Monty. Doesn't matter how hard he tries, he just can't win. 1, 2, 3, dunk.
2: Have a break. Have a Kit Kat. Crispy, crunchy chocolate too. Have a break. Have a Kit Kat.
0: Now, we would like to join you in a tea break, and the only trouble is Desmond, who is our Dalek, has the teapot with him. He falls asleep. The only way we can wake him up is his jingle that's got break in it, and he's always getting up to mischief, and we never know what he's going to be getting up to, but Zoe's always on hand to find out. Let's find out what he's been up to today, but first, we have to wake him up.
3: Now it is time for a break, so let's break.
4: Would you like a cup of tea?
1: Yes, Desmond, I would like a cup of tea. 2 sugars, please. Desmond, the kettle's just boiled over and the tea bag somehow ended up inside the toaster. There's a small fire in the bread slot and the smoke alarm is doing its best impression of a foghorn. I've turned the power off, but the toast now tastes faintly of Earl Grey. I'm calling it a win.
4: Would you like a cup of tea?
0: Yeah, after that, I'm watching out for it.
5: Tea is such a pleasant drink.

0: some to drink. Tea so hot and tea so comforting, that's why I vote tea. Tea lovers everywhere, why not have one now?
1: I will if it's all clean to you. Lovely. Sugar? Oh, two lumps, please. Oh, divine. Thanks.
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3: How'd you get on with Lost in the Title? The first one, I take a lot of pride in what I am, Dean Martin. What was on the B-side? Drowning in My Tears. A whole lot of shaking going on. Jerry Lee Lewis, we asked you who originally recorded the song before Jerry Lee. It was Big Maybelline. Number three, there's a whole lot of loving going on, guys and dolls. Who were the session singers on the original jingle? It was Tony Burrows. He gets out everywhere, that guy. And Claire Torrey. Number four, a lot of living to do. Nancy Wilson. Check out all those W's, mailwaveradio.com. You'll see me singing along. Who wrote the music and the lyrics? Well, it was Charles Strauss and Lee Adams. Number five, a whole lot of women, Marvin Rainwater. How many weeks did it spend at number one in the UK? Three. Whole lot of love, CCS, 1970, that was the Top of the Pops theme. Who was the band leader? It was Alex Corner. Number seven, a lot of love, Courtney Barnett. What was the 1970 album of Neil Young that the song was on? It is Comes a Time. Number eight, whole lot of loving, Fats Domino. Who co-wrote it with Fats? It was David Bartholomew. Number nine, a whole lot of yum yum, Evelyn Champagne King. Did make me laugh with that one. Who produced the track? It was Preston Glass. Number 10, a lot of loving, Gene Vincent. What was on the B-side of A Lot of Loving? It was Wear My Ring. Last but not least, number 11, got a lot of living to do, Elvis Presley. It was written for the film Loving You, but who wrote it? It was Aaron Schroeder and Ben Wiseman. So we've got three great records to put your feet up with. Don't put your feet down till the last one's played. If anyone dares to disturb you, tell them you're having your afternoon delight tea break, and whatever it is, you'll deal with it after. I won't even disturb you with telling you what the records are called until the last one's played, so you can have your tea break without any interruptions from me. So enjoy your break, and I'll talk to you after.
2: With Mal Wayne. Just right for tea time.

Three records for tea. Crazy for Love, Michael Bublé. I'm Stone in Love with You, Stylistics. And Hold Me, Thrill Me, Kiss Me, Gloria Estefan. You'll be able to put your feet back down again now.

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0: And today, Sister Sledge was an American female group composed of members of the Sledge family. The group was formed in Philadelphia, Pennsylvania in 1965 and originally consisted of sisters Debbie, Joni, Kim, Kathy Sledge. Their music crossed genres of R&B, disco, pop, rock and Philly sound. The Sister Sledge first performed in a talent show club in Philadelphia and eventually signed with Money Back Records in 1972. They left Money Back Records and signed with Atlantic Records, subsequently label Atoko Records, where they released two top 10 dance songs, Love Don't You Go Through No Changes on Me and Pain Reliever. The group were moved to another subsidiary label called Cotillion Records in 1976. They released six studio albums between 1977 and 1983, including the success album We Are Family 1979 and Love Somebody Today 1980. And the singles is this one, He's the Greatest Dancer, 1979. When I was doing the best disco in town, this was a definite floor filler. Everybody tried to do a dance to it. All the young guys.

That's Sister Sledge, is the Greatest Dancer, released in 1979. Along with two other records, We Are Family and Lost in Music, which we'll be playing next, All American Girls came out in 1981 and My Guy came out in 1982. In the mid-1980s, they experienced a resurgence in the mainstream popularity after the release of their single Thinking of You, and a remix of their earlier single Lost in Music peaked at number 4 in the United Kingdom, and in 1985, their single Frankie topped the UK singles chart for 4 consecutive weeks and became the 5th highest selling single in the UK for that year. But here's Lost in Music.

0: as Sister Slay's Lost in Music. Well, after Joni's death in 2017, Kim's exit in 2019, different fractions of the Sister Sledge surfaced. By 2021, Kathy Sledge began performing as Sister Sledge featuring Kathy Sledge, and Debbie Sledge began performing as Sister Sledge featuring the Sledgendary. As of 2025, Kathy Sledge holds the rights to the trademark, the name Sister Sledge. Sister Sledge have sold 20 million records worldwide, making them one of the highest selling female groups of 1970. And in 2017, they were inducted into the Philadelphia Music Alliance Walk of Fame. Their song, We Are Family, was inducted into the Grammy Hall of Fame and at the National Recording Registry. We'll put them away now. Bring out another act next time.
1: Sweet dreams, dear.
0: How'd you get them? Guess the track. We're going to find out after this.

0: It's Guess the Track. Now, are you sure it wasn't hard or too obscure? Here comes the answer, loud and clear. If you've got it, you can cheer.
1: Well, thanks to Ken, Frank, Dave, Steve, Polly, Maureen, Rita, Barbara, Ralphie, Lawrence, Lily, Joan and Tommy all said they knew what it was. It was George Benson, In Your Eyes. Did you get it? This is how we got it in the studio. See, you know it now, don't you?

0: you remember it. Jackie said she wished she had a character like this from the show in her house. What's she talking about?
1: From a TV show gone by, it's Lost Theme. But what is it?
0: Let's go to Zoe and find out. Over to you, Zoe.
2: Thanks, Mal. Today's Lost Theme is The Ghost and Mrs. Muir, starring Hope Lange as Carolyn Muir and Edward Mulhare as Captain Daniel Gregg. 50 episodes over 2 seasons. Theme tuned by Dave Grusin. The premise? Carolyn Muir, a young widow and writer, moves into a seaside cottage in Maine with her 2 children and a housekeeper. The place is haunted by the ghost of its former owner, a crusty 19th century sea captain who died in 1869. Only Carolyn can see him. He helps her with the kids, the writing, and the occasional romantic entanglement, all while insisting he's not really there. This one's for Jackie. She once told a friend she wished she had her own ghost, someone to help her out of awkward situations, like when the vicar comes round and she's still in her dressing gown. Well, Jackie, if a sea captain ever materializes in your kitchen, just remember, he's probably there to help with the washing up. And if he starts giving you advice about your love life, take it with a pinch of salt. Hit it.

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0: not a problem that I can't fix, because I can do it in the mix.
1: 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This must be our last. Dexter Tex and the Sex of Leds. It's time to get dancing.
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0: Yeah, mira, mira, mira. 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
1: 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Time to pack up and go.
2: Got to slide away for another day. Just don't know where that time has gone. It's just turned round and it's disappeared. Say goodbye, Jack.
3: I'm going to have to say goodbye.
2: Say goodbye, Zoe.
4: 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That's all from me for today. 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Until then, keep the kettle on and the biscuits dry.
2: Thanks, Zoe. 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
2: 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Ta-ra.
7: Well, it's time to wrap it up and tie it up tonight. 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
7: 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Call in to say hi or leave a song dedication for tomorrow. Make sure to like our Facebook page, Mel Wayne in the Afternoon, to stay updated on all the fun we're having. Remember, the fun starts at 1 and I'll knock on your door till 4. We truly appreciate you tuning in today and we can't wait for you to do it all over again tomorrow. But for now, take care and keep those good vibes rolling. We'll see you soon.
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Hello, how you doing? My name's Emma Scott. That was Nirvana. Come As You Are, of course. We're together again for another couple of hours of great guitar tunes, old and new. Plenty of new stuff coming. I've got Fat Dog on the way, Cross Paths, I Atlas, and now the new one from Nothing But Thieves. This is A Different Kind of Happiness.

Yeah, liking that one. It's the new one from Fat Dog. It's called Call It What You Want on the Plug In Baby radio show. Those guys have been releasing music since 2023. One to dance to, I reckon. I was actually moving around the studio to that one. Before that, Silly Billy from Cross Paths and Touch the Sky from iAtlas. So I hope all is well. I've got some great tunes on the way, including the new one from Shed 7. We've got a classic Blink 182 track, and at least we got Shoes as well on the Plug In Baby radio show.

Those guys have got a new album coming out next year and loads of live dates at the moment. They are the legendary Brit poppers Shed 7. That's their new single. It's called Stand Together. Before that, I played you Mark Emsley with Satellite Heart on the Plug In Baby radio show. It's Emma Scott here. I've got Blink 182 and Return to Zero on the way in just a bit. And don't forget, if you want to get your music played on the show, upload now to getradioairplay.com, just like Least We Got Shoes did not so long ago. And here they are now with the track from their new album, Chapter 2. This is Water on the Plug In Baby radio show.

stars. Well, you don't get too many rock tunes with flutes in them, but that one features a flute. Return to Zero is the name of the band, and the song is Dark Matter. Before that, some classic Blink 182, the beautiful I Miss You. How's it going? It's Emma Scott here. Got some big tunes on the way from Wheatus, These Wicked Rivers and Keziah Gill. The new one from Interpol, we've got Slipknot, and something new from Bryan Adams as well on the Plugin Baby radio show.

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A Grunge with Bite from Tri-Sigma. They're from Bournemouth on the south coast of the UK, a lovely part of the world. The song Freaking Me Out, Boxing Clever from their new album, A Helping Hand from Someone Grand. And before that, it was The Groover from Vancouver, Brian Adams with The Ballad of Terry Fox. His new album's called How's It Going? Comes out in November. It is the Plug-In Baby Radio Show. It's Emma Scott here. Hope you're enjoying the tune so far. We've got Wheatus on the way soon, The Samurai 7 and the new one from These Wicked Rivers and Kaziah Gill, and taking us closer to that little lot, Def Leppard.

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Hello, how you doing? My name's Emma Scott. I am your host, and we got another hour together. 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We got the new one from Slipknot to come. We'll have Broken Links, These Wicked Rivers with Keziah Gill. We got Nightblade on the way soon, and now the Samurai 7. They're back with You Love Me Too Much on the Plug-In Baby Radio Show.

0: Love this one from Broken Links. It's Pioneers with its Muse vibes in there, which of course is going to go down very well on this particular show. It's called the Plug-in Baby Radio Show for a reason. That tune's great. It's all about pushing the boundaries and trying something new. Before Broken Links, I played you These Wicked Rivers and Keziah Gill. They've teamed up for Sing Another Song. That's a great song. Nightblade played and the Samurai 7 as well. And we got some big ones on the way. I've got the new one from Interpol, some Shinedown and Objet d'Art as well on the Plug-in Baby Radio Show.
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That's another one of our first players on the show this week from the UK's Objet d'Art. They've been releasing music since 1982, would you believe? 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And before that, the Sheepdogs, Bad for Your Health on the Plug In Baby radio show. 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And I just played them. I've got Shine Down on the way next after the new one from Interpol. This is Wings on Fire.

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That's new from Trigatone, and it's the title track from their new EP coming out in the beginning of October called Bombs Away, an anti-war song. Loving that tune. They formed in 2022. They're from Belfast. Trigatone, if you want to go check them out. Before that, Shinedown with Young Again and Interpol, Wings on Fire. Squeezing in as many great guitar tunes as possible. Got the new one from Slipknot on the way. We've got Johnny Foreigner and Coastal Fire Department 2 on the Plugin Baby Radio Show.

0: short and very, very sweet from Guernsey's Coastal Fire Department. Hey, What's Your Name from their new album, Bonfire of Fevered Egos, which is out now. It's the Plugin Baby radio show. Slipknot are back with their first new song in 3 years. It's called Arsenal. Are you ready? Brace yourself.
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That's new from Birmingham's Johnny Foreigner. It's called The Concrete Colour from their new album Forwards, which is out now. Before that, the comeback single from Slipknot. It was Arsenal. And that's almost it from me, Emma Scott. Don't forget, if you want to get your music played on the show in future weeks, upload now to getradioairplay.com. And of course, if you've missed any of the previous shows, you can catch them on mixcloud.com/Emma Scott. I'll be back same time, same place right here next week. And I'll leave you with a classic from Feeder. This is High. Have a great week. Lots of love.

The Plug-In Baby Radio Show is back next week, right here. And if you've got music you'd like to be played on a future week, check out the website, plug-in.

Hello and welcome to my Blues Cafe with me, Steve James. I have a great hour of the blues lined up for you today. And if you love the blues, stay tuned for the next hour. I have some great artists coming up. I've got Robert Finley, Zoe Schwartz, Homesick James, and Don Martin, just to name a few. And my artist of the week this week is Amaury Affair from his My Americana album. So there's lots of blues tunes to fit in over the next hour. So sit back with me, Steve James, and enjoy the ride. And to start the show today, I've got Robert Finley, who was born on February the 13th, 1954, and is an American blues and soul singer, songwriter, and guitarist. So, he announced the album Sharecropper's Son, which was released on May the 21st, 2021 on Easy Eye Sound. The album itself is autobiographical in nature and centres around Finley's upbringing on a crop share in Louisiana. So from that very album, here is Robert Finley with a tune called Country Child.

And that was Robert Finley there with a song called Country Child. The Zoe Schwartz Blue Connection have remixed and remastered their album Good Times. They've added a few bonus tracks and it was released on Friday the 27th of January 2023 through the Proper Music label. A very young Zoe's musical journey started by being brought up in a convent boarding school, singing sacred music in church several times a week. Zoe broadened her musical intake by defying school rules and listening to John Peel under the bedclothes late at night on a tiny transistor radio, and loving bands like the Stranglers. Zoe was introduced to Billie Holiday by her Uncle Colin in her early teens. This was inadvertently the crucial stepping stone to Zoe's natural home of singing the blues. So from the album Good Times, here is the Zoe Schwartz Blue Connection with a song called Give Him Up, Girl.

And that was the Zoe Schwartz Blue Connection there with a song called That's Why I'm Crying. And you're listening to the Blues Cafe with me, Steve James. And remember, if you'd like me to play your favourite blues song, or you'd like me to dedicate a song to someone, then all you have to do is to go to my website, stevejamesblues.com. There you'll find a request form. Just fill that in with the name of the song and the artist performing it, and I'll play your choice on a future show, with that shout out, of course. Also, if you're a blues artist that wants to contribute to the show, then again, go to my website, stevejamesblues.com. There you'll find an artist page. Just let me know how to get some of your music and tell me a bit about yourself, and I'll feature you on a future show. And one of the regular features on the show is Artist of the Week, and this week it's Amori Fair from their My Americana album. Amori Fair is an acoustic blues artist celebrating a 20-year career on more than 800 stages in a dozen of countries and three different continents. He started his career in Paris at the age of 15 and won with the Amori Fair duo the 2017 Swiss Blues Challenge. On this album, Amori plays guitars, banjo, bass, mandolin and harmonica, backed by drummer, percussionist Julian Compage and guest steel guitarist Jeremy Tepper. This album is a collection of intimate originals plus one Keb Mo cover. So from My Americana, which was released on the 1st of September 2024, here is my Artist of the Week, Amori Fair, with It's Time for Me.

And that's Amori Fave there with It's Time For Me. And Amori is my artist of the week this week, so more from him later on in the show. Homesick James was born April the 30th, 1910, and was an American blues musician known for his mastery of the slide guitar. He recorded covers of Stones in My Passway and Homesick. He was a member of Elmore James's band from 1955 to 1963, contributing to such tracks as Dust My Broom, The Sky Is Crying and Roll and Tumble. Elmore James is said to have died on Homesick's couch while the latter frantically searched for the former's heart pills. So, here is Homesick James with a song called Homesick Blues.

0: And that was Homesick James there with a song called Homesick Blues. And you're listening to the Blues Cafe with me, Steve James. Time now for a regular feature that's in the show each week. It's the something old, something new, maybe borrowed, but always blue. Here we look at a blues tune recorded in the past and then the same song re-recorded more recently by a different artist. It's a feature in the show that I would like you to contribute to. So what about if you've got an idea for the same song by two artists? Maybe the original, then a second version covered by a different artist. If you do, then go to my website, stevejamesblues.com. There you'll find a request page. Just fill that in with the name of the song and the two artists performing it, and I'll feature your choice on a future show. The tune this week is called Out on the Western Plains. So, Huddle William Leadbetter, better known by his stage name Leadbelly, was an American folk and blues singer, notable for his strong vocals and virtuosity on the 12-string guitar. He wrote the song Out on the Western Plains in about 1946. Leadbelly himself was posthumously inducted into the Rock and Roll Hall of Fame in 1988 and the Louisiana Music Hall of Fame in 2008. Well, here he is. This is Leadbelly with a song called Out on the Western Plains.
1: Come all you come.

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Oh, the hardest battle was ever on the Western Plains. One of the hardest battles was ever on the Western Plains. When I mean a bunch of cowboys running the Jesse

0: hill. 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
1: Well, there it was. That was Leadbelly there with Out on the Western Plains. So it's been covered a lot by a few artists, this song, including a really nice version by Rory Gallagher. But the version I'm going to play for you today is by Dom Martin, the Belfast-born singer-songwriter. He states his influences as the likes of Rory Gallagher, Tom Watts, Jimi Hendrix, Bob Dylan, Howlin' Wolf, and Muddy Waters. So here he is. This is Dom Martin with his version of Out on the Western Plains.

And that was Dom Martin there with his version of Out on the Western Plains. And what a great guitarist that guy is. Really enjoyed that one. So you're listening to the Blues Cafe with me, Steve James. And it's time now for our weekly feature called Joker in the Pack. Every week, this is where I play a song that's not necessarily blues. It's just a song that I love and I want to share with you. This week's Joker is called Who Do You Love? It's a song written by American rock and roll pioneer Bo Diddley. Recorded in 1956, it is one of his most popular and enduring works. However, I'm not playing that version today. I'm playing a version by George Lawrence Thorogood, who was born February the 24th, 1950, an American musician, singer and songwriter from Delaware. His band, with his band, The Destroyers, Thorogood has released over 20 albums, two of which have been certified platinum and six have been certified gold. He has sold 15 million records worldwide. Thorogood and his band continue to tour extensively. And in 2024, the band celebrated their 50th anniversary of performing. So here it is. This is my Joker in the Pack this week. A song that's not blues, just one I love. And I'm going to share it with you. It's George Thorogood and The Destroyers with Who Do You Love?

0: And that was George Thorogood and the Destroyers there with a song called Who Do You Love? And that was my joker in the pack this week, a song that's not blues, just one I love, and I wanted to share it with you. So I hope you enjoyed that one with me. Lynyrd Skynyrd are an American rock band formed in Jacksonville, Florida in 1964. In 2004, Rolling Stone magazine ranked Lynyrd Skynyrd number 95 on their list of the 100 greatest artists of all times. Lynyrd Skynyrd was inducted into the Rock and Roll Hall of Fame on March the 13th, 2006. To date, the band has sold 28 million records. The next tune, I think, belongs in the iconic category. Interestingly enough, none of the three writers of this song were from Alabama. But that doesn't matter. Here are Lynyrd Skynyrd with Sweet Home Alabama.
1: One, two, three.

Well, there it was. That was Sweet Home Alabama by Lynyrd Skynyrd, of course. The next song is from the 8th album the Blue Bones have released since they started in 2011, and it's their 4th live album. They were the winners of the Belgian Blues Awards Best Band 2024. So the Blue Bones are a blues rock band that have been making waves in the international music scene with a sound that is rooted in the blues but incorporates elements of rock, soul and funk. The band has developed a devoted following and earned critical acclaim for their powerful live performances and well-crafted albums. So from their Live on Tour album, here is the Blue Bones with a song called No Good for Me.

And that was the Blue Bones there with a song called No Good For Me. The third album from Edinburgh band Liz Jones and the Broken Windows is officially out on November the 8th, 2024. It's a mixture of roots genres with blues to the fore. John Bruce, a founding member of Blues and Trouble, is on board, and James Oliver, a stunning guitarist, is guesting on a track. It's a great album from a great band. So from the album called Double Measures, here is Liz Jones and the Broken Windows with a song called Lethargy.

And that was Liz Jones and Broken Windows with a song called Lethargy. But looking at the time, I'm going to have to bring today's show to a close. My name's Steve James, and you've been listening to my Blues Cafe. So thank you for joining me for the last hour. It's been my pleasure to bring the blues to you. So have a great week and stay safe. And I'm going to catch you the same time, same place next week for some more great blues. And to play us out of the show today, here is the late, great Gary Moore with a song called The Story of the Blues. My name's Steve James, and I'll catch you very soon.

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0: 1992 for the Pasadenas. I'm doing fine now. And then there was MC Hammer.
1: You can't touch this. You can't touch this. You can't touch this.

So still to come in the next 20, Lily Allen, Not Fair, Blink 182, and maybe Roy Orbison. The number one hit music station.

0: And boy, did she write some songs back in the day. Kathy Dennis, The Nighters and The Naughty Show with me, Mick Hall. Stand by.
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0: Guess who's back? Mick Hall. Sit back, relax, and enjoy.
1: So, as promised, it was a little bit of Roy Orbison. And talking of older tunes, which were re-released on a remix, who remembers this from Elvis?

It was the big band from back in the day on a remix. Elvis, A Little Less Conversation. But as promised, Lily Allen

world famous 90s and Naughty Show coming out of this station. Where are the belters coming from? Agnes, Alphabeat, Blink 182.

And we still have a monster load of tunes to come between now and the end of the show, including Curtis Steiger's, Savelli St. Cole, Ricky Martin and Oasis.

So it was the noughties. It was 2001, Survivor, Destiny's Child. Let's go down to 1992 for this absolute classic from back in the day. A Deeper Love, Sir Villiers and Cole.

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Mick Hall.

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1: So this is what we do each and every week on this station. 2 hours of your 90s and your noughties. Shall we continue? So let's slow it down for a couple. For now, anyway.

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1: So we still have plenty of belters lined up between now and the end of the show. Gabrielle, Happy Clappers, Eternal, and maybe Curtis Stigers.

It was, of course, 1996. Robbie Williams, Freedom. Up 3 years to 1999. Canned Heat, It Can Only Be Jamiroquai.

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2: 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Cranking it up then.

0: So we have been holding on to this classic for the whole of the show, into the last 15, 20, for this monster. Born Slippy, Underworld.
1: And now, it's time for a classic.

taken from the film Trainspotting. What an absolutely classic tune from way back. On the world's born Slippy, where are we going to go next? Something that is nothing but pure class. How about Robert Miles' Children?

Nigel's at Naughty Show. Nearly done for another week. You've just had Moby, Time for Two, The Killers, and we're going to finish it this week with Curtis Stigers.

Greetings and welcome to this week's edition of Reggae Through the Decades with me, Chris Dunn. On today's show, we're going to start off by playing reggae from the 60s, progress into the 70s and 80s, and then the show in the 90s. And on this week's show, we have a theme. I'm going to be playing you reggae cover versions of great songs given the reggae style. So we're going to start the show off with a track from 1962, and we have a cover version of the Wren song Come Back My Love, initially from 1955. But in 1962, Basil Gabaldon and Yvonne Harrison released this ska version track retitled I Need Your Love.

from 1964. Now we're going to have a classic from Jackie Edwards. It's a ska cover of the 1959 Frankie Ford song called Sea Cruise.

Next up, we have a cover version of a Studio One classic, the song called I'm Wondering Now, that was originally recorded by Andy and Joey. But this time, it's the Studio One house band, the Scatterlights, and providing vocals is Doreen Schaefer.

In the 70s, we had Bob and Marcia score a big hit with a cover version of the Crispian St. Peter's hit Pied Piper that was from 1966. But I found you an earlier version that was done by Rita Marley. Here it comes. It's also from 1966 and it's called The Pied Piper.

In 1966, the Spanish Tonians scored a big ska hit with the song Stop That Train. But in 1967, Keith and Tex reworked the song by reversing some of the lyrics and scored a big classic rock steady hit with the song. So here comes Stop That Train from 1967 by Keith and Tex.

Coming up now from 1968 is David Isaacs. Now, David used to sing in the with the Itals and the Race Fans, but he went solo, and here he works with Lee Perry, and he covers a classic Stevie Wonder hit called A Place in the Sun.

1969, and we now have Tony Tribe with his big hit in the UK, a cover version of the Neil Diamond song called Red Red Wine. It was recorded with producer Dandy Livingston for Trojan UK Records and released on his Downtown record label. And this song actually sold 1 million copies here in the UK for Trojan UK Records. So here comes Tony Tribe and Red Red Wine.

From 1969, now comes the song Games People Play. Song was originally a big hit for Joe South, who actually won a Grammy with the song. But this version is by the legendary Jamaican vocalist, Mr. Bob Andy.

from 1970. Got this classic track from Winston Francis. It's a cover version of a big hit that was made famous by the Mamas and the Papas. The track in question is called California Dreaming, and it was recorded with legendary producer Clement Dodd at his Studio One recording studios.

Another big classic reggae track from 1970 was the cover version of the John Hurley written and sung song called Love of the Common People. This time it was recorded by the British reggae singer Nicky Thomas, and this song turned out to be his best-selling single. So here comes Love of the Common People from Nicky Thomas.

And also from 1970, the final track from that year, we've got a great cover version by the skinhead boss reggae band Simmerip, who was previously known as the Pyramids and the Bees. Well, this is the song To Sir With Love that was a big hit for Lulu. And from the film of the same name that was released in 1967, Lulu's version topped the Billboard charts for 5 weeks. But here comes Simmerip's classic version from 1970, To Sir With Love.

From 1971, we now have UK reggae band Greyhound. They used to be known as the Rudies and backed Freddie Note. And here they scored a big hit with the Henry Mancini's song from the 1961 film Breakfast at Tiffany's, sung by Audrey Hepburn, called Moon River. The song won an Academy Award for the Best Original Song, and it also won a Grammy in 1962 for Record of the Year and Song of the Year. So here comes Greyhound and Moon River.

And we now have another song from 1971. It is a great cover version. This is from the Jose Feliciano song from 1969 called Rain. But in 1971, Bruce Ruffin scored a big hit with his cover version of that song.

And now we have Dennis Emmanuel Brown, the Crown Prince of Reggae, one of Jamaica's finest vocalists. And here he does a cover version of the song Little Green Apples that was a big hit in the 60s for Leapy Lee.

from 1973. We now have a classic with the song Ain't No Sunshine that was a big hit for Bill Withers, but Horace Andy really gives the song credibility in the reggae style.

Up next from 1973, we've got the legendary, iconic Jamaican singer Slim Smith, that was previously a singer in the groups The Techniques and The Uniques. Well, in 73, he covered this song that was a big hit for Billy Stewart in 1965. It's called Sittin' in the Park. It's been covered by many artists in a reggae style, but here comes the legendary Mr. Slim Smith.

Roots of Holt that was a big seller here in the UK and a UK reggae chart album number one for many weeks in the 70s. The song in question is a cover version of an original country music ballad that was written and recorded by Kris Kristofferson, and the song is called Help Me Make It Through the Night.

Now we have a Lovers Rock anthem from British Lovers Rock songstress Louisa Mark with a song, Caught You in a Lie, that was originally a soul hit for Robert Parker in 1967. Here on Louisa's version, she's backed by the British reggae band Mutumbi, and the song was a big hit for producer Lloyd Coxon, who played it on his Outer National Sound System prior to being released as a single.

Hi, and welcome to Showtime with me, Bob A. Baker. I've got a classic music love song show for you this time. Hopefully you'll be able to listen to the show with your loved one, either together or virtually, and let the music bring you together. 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

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Alexander O'Neill's saying, if you were here tonight.

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